That is the Paul Keller Orchestra out of Ann Arbor and Metro Detroit, and the tune is called Cadillac Club. New release called Thank You Notes, the music of Greg Hill. The Cadillac Club from the Paul Keller Orchestra. Scott Hanley here with Jazz on Your Weekend. Up next, an artist who often tours with bassist Paul Keller, guitarist John Pizzarelli. His new release is called Dear Mr. Bennett, and music associated with Tony Bennett, including this tune, The Boulevard of Broken Dreams. John Pizzarelli, here on WZOM.

0: 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On my show, Jazz Inspired, I talk with fascinating creative people who love jazz and discuss how it inspires them. 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

New music from singer-songwriter Grammy winner Nicole Zoraitis. The album is called The Devil I Knew, and that was He's a Demon, He's a Devil, He's a Doll, Nicole Zoraitis. Before that, we heard the band Entre Amigos, and featuring trumpeter Justin Copeland, and also tunes he wrote from this new release called Joyful Foundation. And they played the title track from that one. I'm Scott Hanley with Jazz on Her Weekend. Turning next to trumpeter and sometime vocalist Bria Skonberg, her latest is called Brass, and it mostly features her playing her trumpet, including on this tune, Coming Home Baby. Bria Skonberg on Weekend Jazz.

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From the new release from the Djoserian Motor City Jazz Octet called Secret Message, people make the world go round. They're in a band recorded actually in New Jersey with a number of folks based out of New York. Adam Birnbaum on piano, Paul Bullenbeck on guitars, and also out of the West Coast, vocalist Kenny Washington. Not to be confused with the drummer, Kenny Washington. Drummer Djoserian and the Motor City Jazz Octet. People make the world go round. I'm Scott Hanley with Jazz on Your Weekend on the Pittsburgh Jazz Channel, WZUM. Turning next to Kansas City, Chris Hazleton at the organ, joined here by Brett Jackson on sax and Peter Schlamm on vibes. Here's Paris of the Plains, Chris Hazleton from his new release, In Rotation.

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1: From her new release, Suit Yourself, Judith Owen and Spooky. Before that, Bobby Broom from his latest release, which is a tribute to his longtime employer, saxophonist Sonny Rollins. It's called Notes of Thanks, and we heard Paul's Pal, a tune written by Sonny Rollins. They're done by guitarist Bobby Broom. I'm Scott Hanley here with Jazz on Your Weekend on WZUM. Turning next to Ron Burris on sax from this new release called Ron Burris Meets Marcos Silva. Marcos Silva at the keys, Ron Burris on sax, and this is Blues for Gene Ammons.

Hello, my name is Alan Harris, and I'm a jazz vocalist. Believe it or not, I grew up in Brooklyn, New York, but I left when I was 11 years old to my grandfather's farm in McDonald, Pennsylvania. I was 11 years old and finished school there. Then went to a place called California State College, where I met my wife. And that's where it began.

0: I did a lot of shows. You know, I found that I had a talent for singing. I always played guitar. And I met a lot of wonderful mentors, starting with Roger Humphreys in Pittsburgh. And from there, it helped launch my career on what direction I wanted to do with my life. And it's been a wonderful journey since then. I thank Pittsburgh for that, because as you know, there were so many wonderful places that you can go to and jam and sit in, and some extremely talented musicians who were unsung heroes, and I became the benefactor of that. Looking from afar at what's been happening in our city of Pittsburgh, it seems like it's full circle now. There's such a resurgence of it. I think Pittsburgh is going to be one of the foremost cities for art and culture in the next 5 years. They're still working out this money thing, you know. I haven't seen Jenny. 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

That is Tierney Sutton from her release Unsung Heroes, featuring Christian Jacob at the piano, and the tune Early Autumn. Tierney Sutton. I'm Scott Hanley here with Jazz on Your Weekend, and up next, the T-Neck Jazz Quintet. This is called the T-Neck Jazz Quintet, plays the music of Sam Jones, a great bassist who also wrote a lot of great jazz tunes, including this one called Del Sasser. Kent Miller on bass, Antonio Parker at the alto sax, Benny Russell on tenor. Del Sasser from the T-Neck Jazz Quintet.

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Stan Kenton and his orchestra from a release called The Ballad Style of Stan Kenton, and that was When Stars Looked Down. Before that, recorded in Zurich, Switzerland in 1971, recently issued recording called On a Clear Day, the Oscar Peterson Trio doing Younger Than Springtime. That edition featuring Nels Henning Ørsted Peterson on bass and Lewis Hayes at the drums. I'm Scott Hanley with Jazz on Your Weekend. Vocalist Michelle Lordy up next here with No Moon at All. Larry McKenna joins here on tenor sax.

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1: Let's take a moment out of jazz for your Saturday to get a look at the area weather from WZUM. Mostly cloudy throughout the day, the high right about 83. Chance of a shower or a thunderstorm throughout this evening, mostly cloudy with a low near 68. And showers, maybe a thunderstorm as well throughout Sunday with a high headed to right about 79. That's a look at your area weather from WZUM. 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Taking a look at a couple happening for this first Sunday in August. At 5 in the afternoon, you'll find the Steel City Calypso, part of the Reservoir of Jazz at Highland Park. And also at 5 in the afternoon, look for Aurora Jazz Fusion, part of Jazz at Conalma downtown. You can find details on these events as well as plenty of others taking place all over by just clicking on Jazz Central at WZUM.org. There's more great jazz just around the corner at your home for it.

On baritone sax, Brian Landris and Lush Life from an album of music of Ellington and Strayhorn. Dave Stryker on guitar. Houston Person up next on the tenor sax. The tune is Blue Jug.

the late Kevin Mahogany from his album My Romance, with Bob James piano, Michael Brecker on tenor sax, and the tune I Know You Know. Kevin Mahogany. Leonard Hockman up next at the tenor sax with Kenny Barron on piano. This is called Let Me.

the classic Blue Note collection of Stanley Turrentine, yours for a gift of $180. WZUM, the Pittsburgh Jazz Channel. Tenor sax master Stanley Turrentine was a native of Pittsburgh's Hill District. His career spanned decades and took him around the world. In the 1950s, he went on the road with the bands of Lowell Fulson and Earl Bostick, plus gigs with Tad Dameron in Cleveland. After a pause for the Army, Stanley came back to Pittsburgh in 1959 and was quickly hired by Max Roach. Playing with Max Roach brought Stanley to the notice of Alfred Lion of Blue Note Records, and in 1960, an exclusive contract for the future tenor legend.

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3: Sounds for your weekend here on the Pittsburgh Jazz Channel. I'm Scott Hanley, and here is the new one from pianist, vocalist, composer, and Grammy winner Nicole Zoraitis. The release is called The Devil I Knew, joined here by Christian McBride on bass, also Larry Goldings at the organ, and Gilad Hexelman on guitar. This is Won't Make It Out Alive. Nicole Zoraitis on WZUM.

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AAMI offers instruction for all races, all ages, children through seniors. 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

Drummer Joe Sirian and the Motor City Jazz Octet, recorded in New Jersey, however, with Joe Sirian at the drums and a rhythm section on the band, including Adam Birnbaum piano and Paul Bolenback on guitar. The Joe Sirian Motor City Jazz Octet, Secret Message, the release. Up next, to Boston we go with saxophonist Mike Caudill. He's a saxophonist, composer, arranger, and educator, here with a chordless trio that features Greg Toro on bass and Dave Fox on drums. This new release is called Caught at Dusk, and from it we hear Abstract Destiny from saxophonist Mike Caudill.

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Positively CT, dedicated to Clark Terry from this new release by Helen Sung, the pianist, composer, and arranger, and bandleader, the Helen Sung Big Band, new release called Oracles. And she pays tribute to a lot of important figures in the jazz idiom as a part of it, in this case, Clark Terry. Before that, the band coming to the MCG Jazz Season 40 in May of next year, the Django Festival All-Stars, they have a new release out, and from it we heard Swing and Ready. They'll be performing May 15th with Annette Cohen at MCG Jazz. Let's turn now to the new release by vocalist and composer Judith Owen. It's called Suit Yourself, joined here by David Torskanowski at the piano, and this is That's Why I Love My Baby, Judith Owen, here on Weekend Jazz.

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1: In books and on television, Michael Connelly's character, Detective Harry Bosch, finds comfort and solace in the music of Miles Davis, Frank Morgan, Chet Baker. 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

A Lovesome Thing to Release, the late Jerry Allen on piano, Kurt Rosenwinkel on guitar, and Ruby, My Dear, music of Thelonious Monk, from Jerry Allen and Kurt Rosenwinkel. I'm Scott Hanley, here with Jazz on Your Weekend, turning to a new one from vocalist Catherine Russell, live at Jazz at Lincoln Center in New York, here with her band that includes Matt Munisteri on guitar and Ben Patterson on piano, doing Never Too Old to Swing. Catherine Russell, here on Weekend Jazz.

Organist Chris Hazelton from his new release called In Rotation, joined by Brett Jackson on sax and Peter Schlamm on vibes, and therewith, A Flower is a Lovesome Thing. I'm Scott Hanley here with Jazz on Your Weekend, turning to a new release called Maracanos, done here by Erto Mariera and Ricardo Bacalar, joined by Flor Perim on Vu da Tarde.

Vuda Tarde from a new release by Ayrton Moreira, Ricardo Bacalar, and featuring Flora Purim. I'm Scott Hanley here with Jazz on Your Weekend, now turning to 1967, newly discovered recordings that have been remastered now of Monk in Paris, 1967, with a rare expanded ensemble featuring Phil Woods, Jimmy Cleveland, Ray Copeland, and Johnny Griffin, here with Epistrophe, Thelonious Monk, on Weekend Jazz.

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4: Hendrick Merkins is a regular visitor to the Pittsburgh scene and records a lot here as well. His new recording is called Samba Tanto, which was not recorded in Pittsburgh, but parts of it were mixed and mastered here. Here with Hendrick Merkins, not on harmonica, but on vibes, is the tune Herb's Samba. Hendrick Merkins, new release, Samba Tanto, here on Weekend Jazz.

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I'm Scott Hanley here on the Pittsburgh Jazz Channel, WZUM. Up next, a new one from vocalist April Varner, which is a dedication to the legacy of Ella Fitzgerald, simply called Ella, and here she is with Dream a Little Dream of Me, April Varner on WZUM.

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guitarist Bobby Watson, who worked with Sonny Rollins longer than any other guitarist, about 16 years, I believe, on the road and in the studios, here from a new release called A Note of Thanks, paying tribute to Sonny Rollins and doing the Sonny Rollins tune, Doxy, Bobby Broom. Before that, drummer Reed Hoisen from his new one called Home, and home is Pittsburgh on this recording because most everyone from Pittsburgh or associated with Pittsburgh is the personnel on this date. Keith Bishop on saxes and flute. Dan Wilson on guitar. He's from Akron, but he's here a lot. Billy Test on piano and Hammond B3. Tony DePaulis bass. Hugo Cruz percussion. And, of course, Reed Hoisen at the drums. And they did the Cedar Walton tune, Firm Roots. I'm Scott Hanley here with Jazz on our weekend. And up next, an artist from Brazil who's visited Pittsburgh a lot over her career. It's Iliana Elias at the piano and on vocals. The new one is called Ao Vivo. And from it, here is Brazil. Iliana Elias on Weekend Jazz.

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That is a tune called Poodle Mambo, written by George Shearing, done by guitarist Juan Carlos Quintero, and featuring saxophonist Justo Amerio. Poodle Mambo. I'm Scott Hanley here with Jazz on Our Weekend. Turning to a 1964 release done originally for Capitol Records and later put out as a reissue on Blue Note Records, vocalist Betty Carter. Here with Roy McCurdy on drums, Harold Mayburn piano, and Bob Cranshaw on bass. This is Betty Carter. And this is Always.

Emmett Cohen at the piano. His new release out is called Universal Truth, and there with Jeremy Pelt on the trumpet on the tune Gingerbread Boy. Emmett Cohen. Scott Hanley here with Jazz on Our Weekend, turning to the new release from Paul Cosentino's Boilermaker Jazz Band and the Artie Shaw Songbook. The release is called Everything's Jumpin', and here with Paul on clarinet, Antonio Cruz piano, Jonathan DeJulian guitar, Chris McGraw bass, and Thomas Went on drums, this is Special Delivery Stomp. Paul Cosentino's Boilermaker Jazz Band from their new release, Everything is Jumpin'.

Back in 2011, as he was winding down his last Nightside show and WDUQ was about to change hands, Tony Mowat and a lot of the folks he has guests on air with him that night said, "We're going to be back. We will return." And that's exactly what's happened. WZUM is here. It wasn't here in 2011. In 2011, you had to settle for jazz kind of in the middle of the day, the evening, late overnight, but not around the clock. Well, times have changed. WZUM is the Pittsburgh Jazz Channel, and it is the place you can hear jazz 24 hours a day, 7 days a week. 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And from all of us who treasure this music, who love being able to hear it around the clock on WZUM and around the clock throughout Pittsburgh, thank you.

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1: 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The new release is called Joy of the Mambo. And here's Paul Vornhagen featured along with Tumbao Bravo on the Tad Dameron tune, On a Misty Night, here on Weekend Jazz.

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New music from trombonist Elton Senkelar called Natural Rhythm, and they're the Wayne Shorter tune, One by One. Elton Senkelar on trombone, with trombonist Michael Dees on baritone sax. He's been showing off his skills on multiple horns of late. On Barry there with Alex Norris on trumpet and Cheryl Cassidy on saxes and flute. Art Hirahara in the rhythm section on piano. They're the tune One by One. Elton Senkelar. I'm Scott Hanley here with Jazz on Your Weekend. Turning to the new release of music recorded by Chick Corea, we understand this was his farewell performance, solo piano. It's called Forever Yours. And from it, here is Smoke Gets in Your Eyes. Remembering Chick Corea, here on WZUM.

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1: This is Marty Ashby, and if you want to hear great jazz in Pittsburgh, you're at the right place, WZUM.

Trumpeter and sometime vocalist Arturo Sandoval from his new release called Sangu, and they're with Rolling Hills. A horn line on that track, including Paul Noel on trombone and Bob Shepard on saxes and flute. I'm Scott Hanley here on the Pittsburgh Jazz Channel, WZOM, turning to a new release getting a lot of attention across the country of saxophonist Javon Jackson playing music of Bob Dylan. It's simply called Jackson Plays Dylan, and here with Jeremy Manasia featured on piano, Javon Jackson and The Times They Are A-Changin'. Javon Jackson, here on Weekend Jazz.

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AAMI offers instruction for all races, all ages, children through seniors. 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

That is a new release by Shutin Erdenbitar and Niels Kugelman, and the tune is called Tiny Wonders from their new release, Under the Same Stars. I'm Scott Hanley here on the Pittsburgh Jazz Channel, WZOM, turning now to the new one from guitarist Ray Obiedo with saxophonist Bob Mintzer featured on their rendition of Footprints from the new release by Ray Obiedo called A Slight Accent, here on Weekend Jazz.

Guitarist Doug McDonald, prominent in the Los Angeles scene, and Tribute to South Central, the name of the release, there with Captain Bacardi, which I think is a Joe Beam tune. Before that, we heard trumpeter Bria Skonberg from her new release called Brass and Coming Home Baby. I'm Scott Hanley here with Jazz on Our Weekend. We remember right now a saxophonist who was so prominent in our ears for so many years, saxophonist Plaz Johnson, also another prominent fixture in the Los Angeles scene. He passed away recently, just shy of his 95th birthday. He was originally from another L.A., Louisiana, but spent a lot of time doing things with Henry Mancini, including, of course, the Pink Panther theme. Remembering Plaz Johnson, here on Weekend Jazz.

Plaz Johnson and the Pink Panther theme. We have time just for one more track here, another artist we lost this year and loved so dearly, guitarist Joe Negri, from his release Guitar with Love, 1969 date. This is called Harlequin. The sounds of jazz here on the Pittsburgh Jazz Channel, WZUM.

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0: or
1: in the
0: final
1: early 1960s, and they're with
0: preserving
1: Ginza
0: this music
1: Sum.
0: In your name is a wonderful gift
1: you to, look up
0: to future generations.
1: There's a video
0: your gift
1: of
0: can
1: them
0: be announced
1: on Ralph
0: in your name
1: Neeson's
0: throughout the
1: jazz
0: future
1: casual.
0: Of the service.
1: It was a
0: WZUM,
1: TV show
0: Pittsburgh
1: done
0: Public
1: in
0: Media,
1: San Francisco
0: is a
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0: fully
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1: The air conditioning was broken that day, so they're all in.
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1: Next to Irvin Mayfield and Ellis Marsalis from the album Love Songs, Ballads, and Standards. And here is Round Midnight. At the trumpet, Irvin Mayfield, Ellis Marsalis, the end.

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1: Sounds for your weekend here on the Pittsburgh Jazz Channel. I'm Scott Hanley, and here is the new one from pianist, vocalist, composer, and Grammy winner Nicole Zoraitis. The release is called The Devil I Knew, joined here by Christian McBride on bass, also Larry Goldings at the organ, and Gilad Hexelman on guitar. This is Won't Make It Out Alive. Nicole Zoraitis on WZUM.

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Drummer Joe Sirian and the Motor City Jazz Octet, recorded in New Jersey, however, with Joe Sirian at the drums and a rhythm section on the band, including Adam Birnbaum piano and Paul Bolenback on guitar. The Joe Sirian Motor City Jazz Octet, Secret Message, the release. Up next, to Boston we go with saxophonist Mike Caudill. He's a saxophonist, composer, arranger, and educator, here with a chordless trio that features Greg Toro on bass and Dave Fox on drums. This new release is called Caught at Dusk, and from it we hear Abstract Destiny from saxophonist Mike Caudill.

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Positively CT, dedicated to Clark Terry from this new release by Helen Sung, the pianist, composer, and arranger and bandleader, the Helen Sung Big Band, new release called Oracles. And she pays tribute to a lot of important figures in the jazz idiom as a part of it, in this case, Clark Terry. Before that, the band coming to the MCG Jazz Season 40 in May of next year, the Django Festival All-Stars, they have a new release out, and from it we heard Swing and Ready. They'll be performing May 15th with Annette Cohen at MCG Jazz. Let's turn now to the new release by vocalist and composer Judith Owen. It's called Suit Yourself, joined here by David Torskanowski at the piano, and this is That's Why I Love My Baby, Judith Owen, here on Weekend Jazz.

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1: 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Thank you.

A Lovesome Thing to release. The late Jerry Allen on piano, Kurt Rosenwinkel on guitar, and Ruby, My Dear, music of Thelonious Monk from Jerry Allen and Kurt Rosenwinkel. I'm Scott Hanley here with Jazz on Your Weekend, turning to a new one from vocalist Catherine Russell, live at Jazz at Lincoln Center in New York, here with her band that includes Matt Munisteri on guitar and Ben Patterson on piano, doing Never Too Old to Swing. Catherine Russell, here on Weekend Jazz.

Organist Chris Hazelton from his new release called In Rotation, joined by Brett Jackson on sax and Peter Schlamm on vibes, and therewith, A Flower is a Lovesome Thing. I'm Scott Hanley here with Jazz on Your Weekend, turning to a new release called Maracanos, done here by Erto Mariera and Ricardo Bacalar, joined by Flor Perim on Vu da Tarde.

Vuda Tarde from a new release by Ayrton Moreira, Ricardo Bacalar, and featuring Flora Purim. I'm Scott Hanley here with Jazz on Your Weekend, now turning to 1967, newly discovered recordings that have been remastered now of Monk in Paris, 1967, with a rare expanded ensemble featuring Phil Woods, Jimmy Cleveland, Ray Copeland, and Johnny Griffin, here with Epistrophe, Thelonious Monk, on Weekend Jazz.

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1: The past is the present, the continuing jazz legacy of Pittsburgh. 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This is a new musical project from Lighthouse Arts with great recordings of established Pittsburgh jazz artists, torchbearers who've kept the sounds vibrant, and new young lions blazing a musical trail with enthusiasm and vigor.

0: Recorded in Aspinwall at Hyde Studios, this CD features 22 musical notables from the Pittsburgh scene. Dwayne Dolphin, Sean Jones, Eric Johnson, Lou Stilute, Maureen Budway, Roger Humphreys, Dave Budway, James Moore, Emmett Goods, Jeff Bush, Eric DeFane, Robbie Edwards, Brett Williams, Paul Thompson, Thomas Wendt, Warren Wolf, Benny Benack III, Michael Stevenson, Evan Hetrick, Anton DeFade, and George Hyde III. 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
0: Hendrick Merkins is a regular visitor to the Pittsburgh scene and records a lot here as well. His new recording is called Samba Tanto, which was not recorded in Pittsburgh, but parts of it were mixed and mastered here. Here with Hendrick Merkins, not on harmonica, but on vibes, is the tune Herb's Samba. Hendrick Merkins, new release, Samba Tanto, here on Weekend Jazz.

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From a new release recorded at MCG Jazz in Manchester, the Smithsonian Jazz Masterworks Orchestra, and they're with the album called Ellington Masterworks, that was Shepherd. I'm Scott Hanley here on the Pittsburgh Jazz Channel, WZUM. Up next, a new one from vocalist April Varner, which is a dedication to the legacy of Ella Fitzgerald, simply called Ella, and here she is with Dream a Little Dream of Me, April Varner, on WZUM.

Hi, I'm Scott Hanley here at the Pittsburgh Jazz Channel. It's late in the evening now, and we're not going to give you the jazz calendar of things that have already happened, but we want to remind you that there's a live jazz scene brewing all over town. I want to also let you know about the tune that we play behind us when we talk about the jazz scene in Pittsburgh. It's from trombonist J.J. Johnson. It also features Pittsburgh native Ray Brown on the bass, and it's called Coming Home. It's really apt for a station like WZUM, which is not just a music stream, but is also a Pittsburgh jazz channel, to make sure that we reiterate the phrase, coming home. Because we are your home for jazz, and making sure there is a home for jazz on the radio and all around the community. 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The Pittsburgh Jazz Channel, WZUM. Welcome home.

Guitarist Bobby Watson, who worked with Sonny Rollins longer than any other guitarist, about 16 years, I believe, on the road and in the studios, here from a new release called A Note of Thanks, paying tribute to Sonny Rollins and doing the Sonny Rollins tune, Doxy, Bobby Broom. Before that, drummer Reed Hoisen from his new one called Home, and home is Pittsburgh on this recording because most everyone from Pittsburgh or associated with Pittsburgh is the personnel on this date. Keith Bishop on saxes and flute. Dan Wilson on guitar. He's from Akron, but he's here a lot. Billy Test on piano and Hammond B3. Tony DePaulis, bass. Hugo Cruz, percussion. And, of course, Reed Hoisen at the drums. And they did the Cedar Walton tune, Firm Roots. I'm Scott Hanley here with Jazz on our weekend, and up next, an artist from Brazil who's visited Pittsburgh a lot over a career. It's Iliane Ilias at the piano and on vocals. The new one is called Ao Vivo, and from it, here is Brazil. Iliane Ilias on Weekend Jazz.

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That is a tune called Poodle Mambo, written by George Shearing, done by guitarist Juan Carlos Quintero, and featuring saxophonist Justo Amerio. Poodle Mambo. I'm Scott Hanley here with Jazz on Our Weekend, turning to a 1964 release done originally for Capitol Records and later put out as a reissue on Blue Note Records, vocalist Betty Carter, here with Roy McCurdy on drums, Harold Mayburn piano, and Bob Cranshaw on bass. This is Betty Carter, and this is Always.

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You are listening to WZUM, Pittsburgh Jazz Channel, on purpose. This is not by accident. That makes you hip.

Emmett Cohen at the piano. His new release out is called Universal Truth. And there with Jeremy Pelt on the trumpet on the tune Gingerbread Boy. Emmett Cohen. Scott Hanley here with Jazz on Our Weekend, turning to the new release from Paul Cosentino's Boilermaker Jazz Band and the Artie Shaw Songbook. The release is called Everything's Jumpin'. And here with Paul on clarinet, Antonio Cruz piano, Jonathan DeJulian guitar, Chris McGraw bass, and Thomas Went on drums, this is Special Delivery Stomp. Paul Cosentino's Boilermaker Jazz Band from their new release, Everything is Jumpin'.

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2: Sounds of Jazz on our weekend here with a band formed in Metro Detroit back in 2004, Tumbao Bravo, headed up by band leader, reedman, and flutist Paul Vornhagen, who also sometimes sings. The new release is called Joy of the Mambo. And here's Paul Vornhagen featured along with Tumbao Bravo on the Tad Dameron tune, On a Misty Night, here on Weekend Jazz.

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New music from trombonist Elton Senkolar called Natural Rhythm, and they're the Wayne Shorter tune, One by One. Elton Senkolar on trombone with trombonist Michael Dees on baritone sax. He's been showing off his skills on multiple horns of late. On Barry there with Alex Norris on trumpet and Cheryl Cassidy on saxes and flute. Art Hirahara in the rhythm section on piano. They're the tune One by One. Elton Senkolar. I'm Scott Hanley here with Jazz on Your Weekend. Turning to the new release of music recorded by Chick Corea, we understand this was his farewell performance, solo piano. It's called Forever Yours. And from it, here is Smoke Gets in Your Eyes. Remembering Chick Corea, here on WZUM.

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trumpeter and sometime vocalist Arturo Sandoval from his new release called Sangu, and they're with Rolling Hills. A horn line on that track, including Paul Noel on trombone and Bob Shepard on saxes and flute. I'm Scott Hanley here on the Pittsburgh Jazz Channel, WZOM, turning to a new release getting a lot of attention across the country of saxophonist Javon Jackson playing music of Bob Dylan. It's simply called Jackson Plays Dylan, and here with Jeremy Manasia featured on piano, Javon Jackson and The Times They Are A-Changin'. Javon Jackson, here on Weekend Jazz.

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AAMI offers instruction for all races, all ages, children through seniors. 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The Afro-American Music Institute, 7131 Hamilton Avenue, Homewood, 412-241-6775.

That is a new release by Shutin Erdenbitar and Niels Kugelman, and the tune is called Tiny Wonders from their new release, Under the Same Stars. I'm Scott Hanley here on the Pittsburgh Jazz Channel, WZOM, turning now to the new one from guitarist Ray Obiedo with saxophonist Bob Mincer featured on their rendition of Footprints from the new release by Ray Obiedo called A Slight Accent, here on Weekend Jazz.

Guitarist Doug McDonald, prominent in the Los Angeles scene, and tribute to South Central, the name of the release, there with Captain Bacardi, which I think is a Joe Beam tune. Before that, we heard trumpeter Bria Skonberg from her new release called Brass and Coming Home Baby. I'm Scott Hanley here with Jazz on Our Weekend. We remember right now a saxophonist who was so prominent in our ears for so many years, saxophonist Plaz Johnson, also another prominent fixture in the Los Angeles scene. He passed away recently, just shy of his 95th birthday. He was originally from another L.A., Louisiana, but spent a lot of time doing things with Henry Mancini, including, of course, the Pink Panther theme. Remembering Plaz Johnson, here on Weekend Jazz.

Plaz Johnson and the Pink Panther theme. We have time just for one more track here, another artist we lost this year and loved so dearly, guitarist Joe Negri, from his release Guitar with Love, 1969 date. This is called Harlequin. The sounds of jazz here on the Pittsburgh Jazz Channel, WZUM.

0: Horace Silver's Song for My Father, the first major recording date for Pittsburgh's legendary drummer, Roger Humphreys. It was an amazing record date for us as listeners, but also pretty amazing for Roger Humphreys himself.
1: Horace Silver was a great guy. I was fortunate enough to be in the band, you know, with him.
0: There's a drum solo on there, The Natives Are Restless Tonight.
1: Yes.
0: You tore it up on that.
1: Oh, thank you.
0: People don't recognize what a melodic and exciting drum solo that is. You're used to drum solos being like machine guns and cannons going off, but that is such a propelling drum solo. It really, really takes over the tune in a most melodic way.
1: Well, I thank you so much for hearing, for you hearing it, you know. You had to hear it. Not just me playing it, but and you could hear it that way. It's wonderful for me to be a drummer, man, and be able to not just play with the speed of my hand and the thousand notes at the same time and all that, but when I can relate something to you, you know, someone else.
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0: 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At noon, the Thomas Wentworth Technical Golden Age Beer Company Homestead.

0: Virtuoso bassist, composer, and educator Tony Gray lives north of Pittsburgh and plays in town often. He's busy all over and has toured the world with the likes of Herb Romey, John McLaughlin, Wayne Shorter, Herbie Hancock, and more. Recently, he crossed paths with Bob James, and their collaboration has created a new release called
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1: Sounds for your weekend here on the Pittsburgh Jazz Channel. I'm Scott Hanley, and here is the new one from pianist, vocalist, composer, and Grammy winner Nicole Zoraitis. The release is called The Devil I Knew, joined here by Christian McBride on bass, also Larry Goldings at the organ, and Gilad Hexelman on guitar. This is Won't Make It Out Alive. Nicole Zoraitis on WZUM.

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Drummer Joe Sirian and the Motor City Jazz Octet, recorded in New Jersey, however, with Joe Sirian at the drums and a rhythm section on the band, including Adam Birnbaum piano and Paul Bolenback on guitar. The Joe Sirian Motor City Jazz Octet, Secret Message, the release. Up next, to Boston we go with saxophonist Mike Caudill. He's a saxophonist, composer, arranger, and educator, here with a chordless trio that features Greg Toro on bass and Dave Fox on drums. This new release is called Caught at Dusk, and from it we hear Abstract Destiny from saxophonist Mike Caudill.

In books and on television, Michael Connelly's character, Detective Harry Bosch, finds comfort and solace in the music of Miles Davis, Frank Morgan, Chet Baker. In the movie Pleasantville, characters learn about the wider world beyond their town as Take Five and So What play. And in a Volkswagen ad, a young man takes his grandfather out of the nursing home for a wild joyride to the sound of Charles Mingus. Best jazz takes you places. It raises your spirits, puts more joy into your life, even heals. And now, the best jazz is on the Pittsburgh Jazz Channel 24/7. 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

Positively CT, dedicated to Clark Terry from this new release by Helen Sung, the pianist, composer, and arranger and bandleader, the Helen Sung Big Band, new release called Oracles. And she pays tribute to a lot of important figures in the jazz idiom as a part of it, in this case, Clark Terry. Before that, the band coming to the MCG Jazz Season 40 in May of next year, the Django Festival All-Stars, they have a new release out, and from it we heard Swing and Ready. They'll be performing May 15th with Annette Cohen at MCG Jazz. Let's turn now to the new release by vocalist and composer Judith Owen. It's called Suit Yourself, joined here by David Torskanowski at the piano, and this is That's Why I Love My Baby. Judith Owen, here on Weekend Jazz.

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1: 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Sounds for this Sunday include the Rich Zabinski Trio at Schubert and Zelian Opel at 10 o'clock. At noon, the Thomas Went Quartet at Golden Age Beer Company Homestead. 5 o'clock, the Steel City Calypso Band at the Reservoir of Jazz in Highland Park. Also, Aurora Jazz Fusion at Coolnama Downtown. 6 tonight, it's the Alex Peck Trio at Eddie V's. And also at 6, the Encore Garden at the Cascades at the Stone Manse in South Park, presented by Jazz Mania Live. Monday night, Mariva Coates Bay at Eddie V's. Tuesday, it's the Swing City Band at St. John's Hall in Conemaugh, Grace Elliott at Eddie V's, the Jam Session with Kenny Blake at Joey's The Edge and Export, and Howie Alexander, John Hall, and Dennis Garner with the Smooth Jam at the Genuine Pub in Verona. Details, directions, maps, and more at Jazz Central, which is at WZUM.org, the Pittsburgh Jazz Channel. Welcome home.

A Lovesome Thing to release. The late Jerry Allen on piano, Kurt Rosenwinkel on guitar, and Ruby, My Dear, music of Thelonious Monk from Jerry Allen and Kurt Rosenwinkel. I'm Scott Hanley here with Jazz on Your Weekend, turning to a new one from vocalist Catherine Russell, live at Jazz at Lincoln Center in New York, here with her band that includes Matt Munisteri on guitar and Ben Patterson on piano, doing Never Too Old to Swing. Catherine Russell, here on Weekend Jazz.

Organist Chris Hazelton from his new release called In Rotation, joined by Brett Jackson on sax and Peter Schlamm on vibes, and therewith, A Flower is a Lovesome Thing. I'm Scott Hanley here with Jazz on Your Weekend, turning to a new release called Maracanos, done here by Erto Mariera and Ricardo Bacalar, joined by Flor Perim on Vu da Tarde.

Vuda Tarde from a new release by Ayrton Moreira, Ricardo Bacalar, and featuring Flora Purim. I'm Scott Hanley with Jazz on Your Weekend, now turning to 1967, newly discovered recordings that have been remastered now of Monk in Paris, 1967, with a rare expanded ensemble featuring Phil Woods, Jimmy Cleveland, Ray Copeland, and Johnny Griffin, here with Epistrophe, Thelonious Monk, on Weekend Jazz.

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1: Jazz Central from WZUM.org. Sounds for this Sunday include drummer Rich Zabinski with his trio at Shoe Brew in Zeeland Opal. That starts at 10 o'clock with Reggie Watkins trombone, Greg Lutz at the keys. At noon, drummer Thomas Went with his quartet at Golden Age Beer Company Homestead. At 5 o'clock today, Steel City Calypso performing for the first weekend of Reservoir of Jazz at Highland Park. Dan Munier on steel pans, Paul Thompson bass, Shubha Das on drums, and maybe a special guest. Also, WZUM will be on hand, so stop by our table and say hi. Aurora Jazz Fusion at Quilnalma downtown at 5 o'clock. Marty Ashby guitar, Mike Tamaro sax, Max Leek piano, Hugo Cruz drums, Reggie Watkins trombone, and Kurt Lawrence bass. And at 6 o'clock, it's Alex Peck with his trio at Eddie V's downtown. Alex on drums and vocals, Skip Peck piano, Brian Stahursky bass. Also tonight at 6 o'clock, the Encore Garden at the Cascades at the Stone Man's in South Park. That includes performers like Arthur Crivella, Andrus Zera, Adam Dossel, Bob Palmer, C. Payne, Denise Mitchell, Henry Shapiro, Hilary Borneo, John Rigotti, Rick Nolan, Noel Quintana, Jose Rivera, Ronnie Weiss, Sherelle, Jonathan Drucker, Sonny Sinceri, Reynard Ford, Roger Barber, and other special guests. Monday night, Marie Bacotte's Bay at Eddie V's downtown. That's at 6:30. On to Tuesday, Swing City Band at St. John's Hall in Conemaugh, Grace Elliott at Eddie V's, the jam session with Kenny Blake at Joey's The Edge and Export, and Howie Alexander, John Hall, and Dennis Garner for the smooth jam at the Genuine Pub in Verona. There's much more coming up as the week unfolds. 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
1: Hendrik Merkens is a regular visitor to the Pittsburgh scene and records a lot here as well. His new recording is called Samba Tanto, which was not recorded in Pittsburgh, but parts of it were mixed and mastered here. Here with Hendrik Merkens, not on harmonica, but on vibes, is the tune Herb's Samba. Hendrik Merkens, new release, Samba Tanto, here on Weekend Jazz.

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AAMI offers instruction for all races, all ages, children through seniors. 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The Afro-American Music Institute, 7131 Hamilton Avenue, Homewood, 412-241-6775.

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I'm Scott Hanley here on the Pittsburgh Jazz Channel, WZUM. Up next, a new one from vocalist April Varner, which is a dedication to the legacy of Ella Fitzgerald, simply called Ella, and here she is with Dream a Little Dream of Me, April Varner, on WZUM.

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Guitarist Bobby Watson, who worked with Sonny Rollins longer than any other guitarist, about 16 years, I believe, on the road and in the studios. Here from a new release called A Note of Thanks, paying tribute to Sonny Rollins and doing the Sonny Rollins tune, Doxy. Bobby Broom. Before that, drummer Reed Hoisen from his new one called Home, and home is Pittsburgh on this recording because most everyone from Pittsburgh or associated with Pittsburgh is the personnel on this date. Keith Bishop on saxes and flute. Dan Wilson on guitar. He's from Akron, but he's here a lot. Billy Test on piano and Hammond B3. Tony DePaulis bass, Uwe Cruz percussion. And, of course, Reed Hoisen at the drums. And they did the Cedar Walton tune, Firm Roots. I'm Scott Hanley here with Jazz on our weekend, and up next, an artist from Brazil who's visited Pittsburgh a lot over there over a career. It's Iliane Elias at the piano and on vocals. The new one is called Ao Vivo, and from it, here is Brazil. Iliane Elias on Weekend Jazz.

Janis Siegel, for many years a fixture in the quartet, the Manhattan Transfer, there from her own release called Friday Night Special, the late Joey DeFrancesco at the organ, Houston Person on tenor sax, the tune Ill Wind from Janis Siegel. The Shout Section Big Band before that did 1 o'clock Jump from their release Swing Forward. That's a recent one. I'm Scott Hanley here with Jazz on Your Weekend. Turning now to the 1960s, Vince Guaraldi at the piano, the album from the soundtrack of the TV show A Charlie Brown Christmas, and here is Linus and Lucy, Vince Guaraldi on Weekend Jazz.

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Virtuoso bassist, composer, and educator Tony Gray lives north of Pittsburgh and plays in town often. He's busy all over and has toured the world with the likes of Hiromi, John McLaughlin, Wayne Shorter, Herbie Hancock, and more. Recently, he crossed paths with Bob James, and their collaboration has created a new release called Nostalgia. We'll share a conversation with Tony Gray about his career and especially the music on Nostalgia on the Scene, Sunday at 5 on WZUM.

David Benoit at the piano with a very fun big band there. The release called Timeless. It's a recent release, and they're the tune Beat Street from David Benoit. I'm Scott Hanley here with Jazz on Your Weekend. Turning now to Scott Hamilton and Jeff Hamilton. No relation, although for many years they were both on the Concord record label together, but they never did a record together. So here they got together in Bern, Switzerland for this release called Live in Bern. Scott Hamilton on tenor sax, Jeff Hamilton on the drums, and This Can't Be Love.

Don't Play Games with Love. That is Scott Dunn with Claire Martin on the vocal from this release called I Watch You Sleep. Rob Barron at the piano. Sounds of Jazz continue here with Art Pepper meeting the rhythm section of Miles Davis at the time. That's Red Garland piano, Paul Chambers bass, Philly Joe Jones at the drums, Art Pepper on alto sax. The tune is Star Eyes.

the classic Blue Note collection of Stanley Turrentine. Yours for a gift of $180 to WZUM, the Pittsburgh Jazz Channel. Tenor sax master Stanley Turrentine was a native of Pittsburgh's Hill District. His career spanned decades and took him around the world. In the 1950s, he went on the road with the bands of Lowell Fulson and Earl Bostick, plus gigs with Tad Dameron in Cleveland. After a pause for the Army, Stanley came back to Pittsburgh in 1959 and was quickly hired by Max Roach. Playing with Max Roach brought Stanley to the notice of Alfred Lion of Blue Note Records, and in 1960, an exclusive contract for the future tenor legend.

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3: Here's bassist Neil Swainson with Renee Rosna's piano, Kelly Jefferson tenor sax, and Brad Turner trumpet, the tune Gone Away.

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Back in the 1960s, the Three Sounds out of Benton Harbor, Michigan, made a lot of great records. Andy Simpkins on bass, Bill Dowdy at the drums, Gene Harris there at the piano, and Witchcraft from a collection called Blue Note Plays Sinatra, and there were the Three Sounds doing music identified with Frank. I'm Scott Hanley here with Jazz on Your Weekend. Up next, it's Pancho Sanchez and Terrence Blanchard from the release Chano y Dizzy here with Konama. Pancho Sanchez and Terrence Blanchard on Weekend Jazz.

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Trumpeter Booker Little, who passed away in 1961 at the age of 23 of uremia. From the album Booker Little and Friend, the last record he made, and they're doing If I Should Lose You. He was from Memphis, as was saxophonist George Coleman, who's also on this date. There we heard him with Don Friedman at the piano on If I Should Lose You. Trumpeter Booker Little. Before that, Harry Allen on tenor sax and Four Brothers from his release, Tenors Anyone? You're listening to Sounds of Jazz on the Weekend. I'm Scott Hanley with Dr. Billy Taylor at the piano from his recording called Music Keeps Us Young, here with Lover Come Back to Me.

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Virtuoso bassist, composer, and educator Tony Gray lives north of Pittsburgh and plays in town often. He's busy all over and has toured the world with the likes of Hiromi, John McLaughlin, Wayne Shorter, Herbie Hancock, and more. Recently, he crossed paths with Bob James, and their collaboration has created a new release called Nostalgia. We'll share a conversation with Tony Gray about his career and especially the music on Nostalgia on the Scene, Sunday at 5 on WZUM.

Mike LaDon at the keys, there at the organ in this case, with Eric Alexander on tenor sax, Peter Bernstein on guitar, a recent release called Wonderful, and there with Make Someone Happy, Mike LaDon. I'm Scott Hanley here with Jazz on Your Weekend. Lem Winchester joins us next at The Vibes from his release With Feeling, and here is Skylar.

0: Hi, this is Chris Brubeck. I want to thank you for your support of WZUM. 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
1: People of the world, let it be known, we must banish the burgundy, burn the blue, and bury the beige. From now on,

Kay Thompson sang that in the movie back in the 50s. Emma Smith just recorded it a year or so ago for her release, Meshuggah Baby. The tune is Think Pink, a rather sardonic look at culture and society from the 1950s. Kind of interesting to hear today. That was the movie Funny Face that starred Fred Astaire and also Audrey Hepburn. I'm Scott Hanley. You're listening to Jazz on Our Weekend. Turning next to trumpeter and bass trumpeter Al Muirhead from a recording called Live at Frankie's and the Yardbird, here with Emily. Here's Al Muirhead. Also, Kelly Jefferson, tenor sax.

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1: Dakota Staton, singer with perfect pitch, a graduate of Pittsburgh's Westinghouse High School, and notable as a youth working with Carl McVickers' K-Dets, along with Grover Mitchell and

Dakota State went on to make her unique sounds alongside stars of the 50s, from George Shearing to Fats Domino. Dakota works with Nelson Riddle, Harry Sweets Edison, Hank Jones, Toots Thielemans, George Shearing, and much more. Gee, it's

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The fine reed player Ken Poplawski there on tenor sax and his album called A Good Reed, which sax and clarinet players are always in search of, and the tune Deep. Ken Poplawski. Well, hi there, I'm Scott Hanley here with Jazz on Our Weekend. Sounds up next from Jane Monheit from her release In the Sun, with Renee Toledo on guitar, Yvonne Linz at the piano and on vocals, and Ron Carter on bass. Jane Monheit, Once I Walked in the Sun.

Jazz Central from WZUM.org. Sounds for this Sunday include the Rich Zabinski Trio at Schubert and Zelian Opal at 10 o'clock. At noon, the Thomas Went Quartet at Golden Age Beer Company Homestead. 5 o'clock, the Steel City Calypso Band at the Reservoir of Jazz in Highland Park. Also, Aurora Jazz Fusion at Clonama Downtown. 6 tonight, it's the Alex Peck Trio at Eddie V's. And also at 6, the Encore Garden at the Cascades at the Stone Manse in South Park, presented by Jazz Mania Live. Monday night, Mariba Coates Bay at Eddie V's. Tuesday, it's the Swing City Band at St. John's Hall in Conemaugh. Grace Elliott at Eddie V's. The jam session with Kenny Blake at Joey's The Edge and Export. And Howie Alexander, John Hall, and Dennis Garner with the Smooth Jam at the Genuine Pub in Verona. Details, directions, maps, and more at Jazz Central, which is at WZUM.org. The Pittsburgh Jazz Channel. Welcome home.

Janice Siegel, for many years a fixture in the quartet, the Manhattan Transfer, there from her own release called Friday Night Special, the late Joey DeFrancesco at the organ, Houston Person on tenor sax, the tune Ill Wind from Janice Siegel. The Shout Section Big Band before that did 1 o'clock Jump from their release Swing Forward. That's a recent one. I'm Scott Hanley here with Jazz on Your Weekend. Turning now to the 1960s, Vince Guaraldi at the piano, the album from the soundtrack of the TV show A Charlie Brown Christmas, and here is Linus and Lucy, Vince Guaraldi on Weekend Jazz.

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Virtuoso bassist, composer, and educator Tony Gray lives north of Pittsburgh and plays in town often. He's busy all over and has toured the world with the likes of Hiromi, John McLaughlin, Wayne Shorter, Herbie Hancock, and more. Recently, he crossed paths with Bob James, and their collaboration has created a new release called Nostalgia. We'll share a conversation with Tony Gray about his career and especially the music on Nostalgia on the Scene, Sunday at 5 on WZUM.

David Benoit at the piano with a very fun big band there. The release called Timeless. It's a recent release, and they're the tune Beat Street from David Benoit. I'm Scott Hanley here with Jazz on Your Weekend. Turning now to Scott Hamilton and Jeff Hamilton. No relation, although for many years they were both on the Concord record label together, but they never did a record together. So here they got together in Bern, Switzerland for this release called Live in Bern. Scott Hamilton on tenor sax, Jeff Hamilton on the drums, and This Can't Be Love.

Hi, I'm saxophonist Tony Campbell, and there's only one place to listen to jazz on the radio in Pittsburgh, WZUM, where jazz is the standard.

Don't Play Games with Love. That is Scott Dunn with Claire Martin on the vocal from this release called I Watch You Sleep. Rob Barron at the piano. Sounds of Jazz continue here with Art Pepper meeting the rhythm section of Miles Davis at the time. That's Red Garland piano, Paul Chambers bass, Philly Joe Jones at the drums, Art Pepper on alto sax. The tune is Star Eyes.

0: Jazz Central from WZUM.org. Sounds for this Sunday include drummer Rich Zabinski with his trio at Shoe Brew in Zeelian Opal. That starts at 10 o'clock with Reggie Watkins trombone, Greg Lutz at the keys. At noon, drummer Thomas Went with his quartet at Golden Age Beer Company Homestead. At 5 o'clock today, Steel City Calypso performing for the first weekend of Reservoir of Jazz at Highland Park. Dan Munier on steel pans, Paul Thompson bass, Shubha Das on drums, and maybe a special guest. Also, WZUM will be on hand, so stop by our table and say hi. Aurora Jazz Fusion at Quinalma downtown at 5 o'clock. Marty Ashby guitar, Mike Tamaro sax, Max Leek piano, Hugo Cruz drums, Reggie Watkins trombone, and Kurt Lawrence bass. And at 6 o'clock, it's Alex Peck with his trio at Eddie V's downtown. Alex on drums and vocals, Skip Peck piano, Brian Stahursky bass. Also tonight at 6 o'clock, the Encore Garden at the Cascades at the Stone Man's in South Park. That includes performers like Arthur Crivella, Andrus Zera, Adam Dossel, Bob Palmer, C. Payne, Denise Mitchell, Henry Shapiro, Hilary Borneo, John Rigotti, Rick Nolan, Noel Quintana, Jose Rivera, Ronnie Weiss, Sherelle, Jonathan Drucker, Sonny Sinceri, Reynard Ford, Roger Barber, and other special guests. Monday night, Marie Bacotte's Bay at Eddie V's downtown. That's at 6:30. On to Tuesday, Swing City Band at St. John's Hall in Conemaugh, Grace Elliott at Eddie V's, the jam session with Kenny Blake at Joey's The Edge and Export, and Howie Alexander, John Hall, and Dennis Garner for the smooth jam at the Genuine Pub in Verona. There's much more coming up as the week unfolds. 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

A very fun project from 2021 by drummer Willie Jones III. It's called Fallen Heroes and dedicated to the sounds of his father's generation of music. Willie Jones III there with the Truthful Blues. The band, including their George Cables at the piano, Justin Robinson and Sherman Irby on saxes, and Steve Davis on trombone. I'm Scott Hanley. These are Sounds of Jazz on our weekend with John Pizzarelli up next on guitar and on the vocal with Ray Kennedy at the piano and Let There Be Love, the release. This is What Is There to Say? John Pizzarelli on Weekend Jazz.

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The Dave Brubeck Quartet from the release Time Outtakes, which is outtakes from the session that made the record Time Out, and there with I'm in a Dancing Mood. You're listening to Jazz on our weekend with Brad Good at the trumpet from his recording called That's Right. Ernie Watts joins on tenor sax. The tune is Half Moon. Trumpeter Brad Good on Weekend Jazz.

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2: 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I'm Jason Toger, the executive director. On this show, we talk one-on-one with elected officials, community leaders, and others who are trying to make a difference in the Monongah area. And we also take your questions and comments on Facebook and Twitter at Tube City Online.
3: Tommy Maglico was appointed mayor of McKeesport in March 2026 after former mayor Mike Jarepko retired. Maglico will serve until December 31st, 2027, and is likely to face challengers in the May 2027 primary. This is a two-part interview. Part one of this interview aired 2 weeks ago, and you can find it on our website at TubeCityOnline.com. Here now is part two. Let me ask you this. Let me throw a little bit of a curveball at you. It is easy to stand on the sidelines and throw rocks and say, why don't they do this or why don't they do that? Or if I were the mayor, I would do this different. Or if I was the city council, I would do things different. What about your perspective changed from being on the outside looking in to being on the inside looking out? What misconceptions did you maybe have that changed once you started working at City Hall?
4: Well, we try to do the best we can in regards to, you know, cutting through red tape and getting access for businesses or individuals that want to, you know, move the city forward. But that's the challenging part. There's, you know, there's the city of McKeesport, then there's county, there's state, there's federal. So there's a lot of obstacles.
3: I see social media, as you and I both know, is a mess. But the state of Pennsylvania recently paved Walnut Street through the city of McKeesport, which is a state highway. And I see people complain about that. Well, why didn't the city do this on Walnut Street? And the answer is it's not a city street, is it?
4: Right. No, it's not. But we do lobby. You know,
3: we knew,
4: you know, I said, man, this road is really bumpy. You know, we do our state representative, Dan Gogan, we do a PennDOT tour. So I take them to troubled areas. And unfortunately, that was in the middle of a paving cycle that had many, many years before they would do a
3: full paving.
4: Right, paving. So they came up with that on their own. And after they put the tar on top of the chipping and tarring they did on the 148, it actually held it in place.
3: Yeah.
4: So now the lines are painted and it's pretty
3: cool.

0: lot smoother.
1: Yeah, it's a lot smoother. So I imagine they're probably going to do that in the future too, to get it to wherever they tend to have a reoccurrence where they pave the entire road. But my understanding is they are going up 48 all the way to Route 30.
0: Okay.
1: They're supposed to mill and pave that as well. So some folks said, well, they went to Versailles and they stopped, but I think their goal is they're going to go straight out to Route 30.
0: Things don't just happen at random. There are decisions behind stuff.
1: Yes.
0: Okay.
1: Yeah, and then that goes to the Versailles Avenue Bridge.
0: You're getting a lot of this. For folks who are listening, the Versailles Avenue Bridge was closed about the same time as right after the Fern Hollow Bridge in Pittsburgh collapsed. I think then Mayor Mike Tarepko had an inspection done, mm-hmm. and determined that bridge was not safe anymore. Yes. So the city decided to close it and raise money for a new one. Mm-hmm. But that's going on 3 years, 4 years now. Yeah. And I know that's an inconvenience for people.
1: It is. And it's for
0: that's residents. Your old neighborhood, in
1: Absolutely,
0: fact.
1: Absolutely. Yeah. My street almost touches that bridge. Probably I always joke that I probably went under that bridge more times
0: than
1: I went over it as a kid.
0: Yeah,
1: because we'd walk up there, walk under, and go to La Rosa Youth Club. But it's inconvenience for walkers, for businesses that are delivering. So it is a really it's a challenge, and we were pushing very hard to get the funding in place for that, and we were so happy that we were able to land the funding.
0: But it's still a process. It doesn't happen just because the money's there. Does not mean that the bridge gets.
1: No, and we, I've.
0: There's still another year away.
1: Had meetings, yes, with the planning, structure. That actually plan is in place. Now they're acquiring the two properties on one on each side of the bridge, but I hope that it's still going to be shorter than the time frame they had stated. So things are moving along faster, and we're having meetings weekly with them, and whatever they need, we try to get that accomplished to move this project as fast as we can.
0: You got an interview in the on the website here on Tube City Online mm-hmm. a couple of weeks ago with Tom Liturgy, mm-hmm. and I think one of the things that you said was you're out in the community and you're talking with people, and sometimes they're angry. Sometimes they're frustrated. Sometimes they're, why didn't my street get paved? Why didn't that house get torn down? Why, I called the police and it took them however long to get here. Mm-hmm. Whatever their upset is. How do you deal with that? Because that would be very hard for me to hear that coming at me and not take it personally. How do you process that?
1: You take a deep breath.
0: Yeah.
1: I believe, religion's a big part of my life. I take a deep breath and I think, I put myself in their shoes. And I would be, I would feel the same. I grew up in a neighborhood that had a lot of blight and properties and still have a few. So my old house that I still own, that neighborhood, I feel their pain. And we want to try to, again, calmly do that best thing we can. Is it imminent that we get our building inspectors there and have to tear it down? Or is it something we can maybe board up and hold off, on a blatant property? Potholes we could surely fix. Paving, we're kind of on a schedule. We try to do the worst of the worst roads, but we take those into consideration, and my administration, we sit down and we drive out a lot of times with our feet on the ground, and I know I personally do that. I look at houses, I look at streets, so we try to do the best we can, so you try to calm the person down and make them understand we are listening.
0: Yeah.
1: We may not have the funds right in place, but we are listening. We'll put a strategy together and we'll accomplish that. So you hope that they understand that, and most people do. After they vent and they kind of talk it through, it is very helpful. We could then come up with a plan to help that situation. And a lot of times it is taken care of fairly quickly. Sometimes we'd like all these 500 houses to be tore down immediately, but we keep plugging away at it. We get the worst of the worst down and board those houses up. We have a great rodent control program in the city, which is absolutely great. We $50 rental for the cage. You get mm-hmm. that back when you're done collecting that groundhog or raccoon or whatever the pest may be around your property. But there's a good program. We have a company we contract through, Pest Be Gone. Mm-hmm. If you need that number, I can make that available. for your residents.
0: Mayor Tommy Maglinko is our guest this morning. He's the new mayor from the city of McKeesport. You have said something at some recent council meetings that intrigued me, which is we talked about the houses being empty houses, abandoned houses being torn down. But you have said something that intrigued me, which is some of these houses, A, the city is looking for people, responsible people, mm-hmm. for the better ones to save them, and B, you'd like to see some new construction of some new houses as well coming into the city. Can you talk a little bit about that?
1: Yeah. So we've reached out to some contractors that had success in the past, because it does take money to renovate these houses. And through our VPRC program, you have to get it accomplished in a certain amount of time. And we have some contractors that could do this in 3 to 6 months.
0: Yeah.
1: And they do a really good job to get some of these blight and properties off that that demo list and back into the tax list for a family to raise a family and have family functions and the holiday meals. And it would be warm my heart to save them all, but I know all of them can't be saved, but we're trying to do the best we can to save some that are out there now. But new houses is something that we're really looking into.
0: There's mm-hmm. been some new construction in the city. I know Action Housing did a couple. There's been some up probably 15 mm-hmm. years ago now up on the old Menzie Dairy site. But there has been some new houses, but you're looking to really get some new houses built.
1: Yeah, we think we could do the same thing. We have some monies in our CD program called Homes Money, mm-hmm. Which we could maybe prep some sites and area. And then there's some, we're looking into the possibility of like, in Blairsville, there's I think it's 422 homes. Mm-hmm. There's some other companies just like that actually could then, if you have a pad ready, whether it's a basement or a pad, you could plop that house down there, and they're pretty reasonable and they look pretty good. The houses are, you know, the way they construct them now in a factory, they really look wonderful, and they bolt them together and they're a nice family house. So there's a few options that we have, but we would like to sporadically spread those around the city and find ways to do that. And we think we're working on a good business development plan for downtown. Mm-hmm. We're in the process of doing that, you know, and that's kind of based on our rivers and trails, but, you know, so recreation, music, and art, and cultural and art. We think there's, you know, a lot of opportunities there then to attract new families. And families that were in McKeesport, we want you to come back. You know, it's come on home. That's my message, is McKeesport's a great place. The McKeesport School District is a wonderful school district. Great education, so many electives and amenities that we have. Not just sports programs, but we have a tremendous education component.
0: The vocational program, especially, I know your fire chief, Kevin Kovach, mm-hmm. has been behind a first responder career training program, but they've also got healthcare mm-hmm. careers. They've got building construction, building trades careers, graphic arts careers that people can pursue.
1: It's really great. You know, our school district is one of the best, and we really appreciate that. So it's a great place to raise a family, and the recreation. And I always tell folks that don't live here, I said, look, I can get pretty much anywhere from 15 minutes to half an hour to Pittsburgh to Greensburg. The airport's a little bit longer, but it is a great centralized city with great amenities. And, you know, it's just really great, all the things we have in our city that, you know, from the La Rosa Youth Club to our library to our hospital. We have so many amenities that we have right here in our town that it's truly is a special place. And affordability. You know, I saw some of our neighboring areas with taxes that are being raised. You know, some of those folks that, you know, might want to look to relocate, maybe sell their property and come back. We have some new senior complex at our Centennial School that's going to open up. We have the possibility of building, you know, patio homes.
0: Yeah.
1: So we have areas and great structure, great old homes that we have that you can come back and the taxes are quite reasonable.
0: We've had folks on this show from the West Penn Multi-List and from the different transit advocacy groups. Mm-hmm. And one of the things they have pointed out to me is that a lot of people who have been priced out of the city of Pittsburgh, yep. especially Point Breeze, East Liberty, mm-hmm. those neighborhoods that have gentrified, Lawrenceville, a lot of them have moved out this way because of the affordability and because of the transit yes. access. You know, they may work in Oakland at one of the hospitals or downtown Pittsburgh, mm-hmm. and they need access to public transit, and this just moves them a little further out the busway.
1: Yeah, it is. That's an incredible asset that we have. You know, with all the beauty we have in our city, this is a great opportunity for young families to take a look. You know, and I love the media. I love all the newscasters, broadcasters, and radio broadcasters. We have a great relationship. And you know, growing up, the news is important. But sometimes, you know, when you're outside of the city walls, you know, people say, "Well, I heard on the news, or I heard this." You know, McKeesport's a little dangerous, and that's further from the truth. There is some isolated incidents that we don't particularly, one is too many, and we work closely. You know, this year I started with the National Prayer Service. We met with some pastors down at local Eaton Park here, and we had such a good time of breaking bread and talking fellowship that we decided to kind of get together, you know, maybe not every month, but you know, every other month or every once in a while. But it takes a community, and it takes...
0: Let's take another break, and then let's come back and wrap up with what some of your goals are for 2026, some of the things you're looking forward to this summer and into the fall. And I think you've already started to answer this question, but what are some things that you wish people would take a look at that they don't know about, okay?
1: Thanks.
0: Mayor Tommy Miglico is the mayor of the city of McKeesport, took office just a couple of months ago. You can reach him through the city's website at mckeesport-pa.gov. You can also call him at 412-675-5020, extension 601. From the Tube City Center for Business and Innovation in downtown McKeesport, this is Two Rivers 30 Minutes, and we'll be back in 30 seconds to wrap things up.
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0: Back for a final few minutes with Mayor Tommy Miglico from the City of McKeesport. You prefer Tommy, don't you?
1: Yeah, I kind of like it. It's something, you know, when growing up, my mentor, one of my great mentors was Sammy LaRosa.
0: Okay.
1: And when people, like, it's just a friendly way to say okay. your name, and I kind of caught it. It kind of catches my ear. I kind of, like, more and more I tell people it's Tommy.
0: Yeah, you even wanted that on the sign, the Welcome yes, to McKeesport yeah. sign. You had that yeah. on there. So talk a little bit about, I interrupted you earlier. We were talking about Renzi House and Park in McKeesport, which is a regional asset, part of the Allegheny County Regional Asset District. And you mentioned there was a five-year plan, and I think I cut you off. Mm-hmm. You had two things that you had mentioned, and I think there was a third that you didn't get a chance to mention.
1: Yeah, there's actually like five that we're kind of working okay. on, and that's the ball fields, of course. I mentioned that, Lake Emily. And then there's the old CCC camps that were around the war, that the Fishing Pond area mm-hmm. and the Sulphur Springs area. So we're looking at that as one of the renovation areas, too.
0: People may not even forget that that's even down yes. there. It's sort of off Eden Park Boulevard.
1: Yes. Yeah. We had our public works was down there, and they did some cleaning. I know the train was kind of bad. So, you know, a lot of people, when they see things that are going wrong at the park, a lot of times, you know, reach out to our office and let us know, because a lot of times we don't know.
0: I believe you have a sculpture up there that was from the famous sculptor Frank Vitter. You may not even know this.
1: No.
0: He's got some stuff in the Carnegie Museum. I think that's up on the other side of Eden Park Boulevard where the little spring comes down.
1: Yes.
0: I think that bronze sculpture is by Frank Vitter. So there's nice. A lot of assets out there. And the Rose yeah. Garden, of course.
1: Yes, and the Rose Garden yeah. is unbelievable with, you know, the
0: second largest Rose Garden. Pennsylvania.
1: Yes.
0: Yeah.
1: Yes, yeah, so the, you know, the family center around the Spring Park and the senior yeah. center, you know, there's some upgrades that we want to look in the next 5 years in that particular area, more fun family activities, you know, and of course our walking trail, the hockey facility area. Mm-hmm. We're looking into the possibility of a unique concept called a pump track.
0: Okay.
1: Where skateboards and bikes, you basically, it's a pretty good workout where you don't even pedal. One of the residents, a friend of mine, recently told me about it. And we, Troy Blackwell and I researched it. We're actually meeting with that company. But it's a great family activity. Mm-hmm. You know, we have to remember that our walking trail is a walking trail, running or jogging trail. And a lot of kids are taking advantage with their bikes on the walking trail. And it is dangerous, as you see on the roads.
0: It's
1: dangerous. You know, I could see down the line more and more legislation is going to have to come up to protect the person riding the bike and the drivers, because, you know, a lot of times they're going through stop signs and things like that. They're not being safe. So a pump track could be a good alternative, you know, an area where those folks can gather and, you know, do some exercise. And the basketball court facility, we're looking to always improve all the areas of the park.
0: You touched on something also earlier that we didn't get a chance to. You mentioned something called the Collaborative, which I guess is a group of architects and engineers who are working with some local residents and students, and they kind of pulled together a big coalition of people to talk about the business district. I know that your predecessor had two things on his mind in terms of building up business. He wanted to build up the Walnut Street corridor through the city of McKeesport, and also kind of reinvigorate the Fifth Avenue corridor in the city of McKeesport. This Collaborative, which I think is out of Boston?
1: Yes.
0: Yeah. When was that plan then going to be presented to the city, and when do residents get to take a look?
1: So I know Mayor Shrepko was always, I always loved when he did that visual tour with potential businesses, and he would go from the east end of McKeesport and kind of remember back in the last 15 years what was there and what was remodeled.
0: Yeah.
1: And he can go step by step how... Yeah. You know, from the Dunkin' Donuts and the Speedway, and you move up where the hospital, there was a gas station across the street, they had the parking. So he goes, you know, it's just a great opportunity. There's probably two or three blatant properties still that we're working on. We hope to get those taken care of within the next year to really make that whole stretch shine. Mm-hmm. But it is a good opportunity where we you mentioned the Collaborative.
0: Yeah.
1: It's a great opportunity we had from our friends at the Young Preservationists of Pittsburgh, Matthew Craig, some of his folks that he works with, McKeesport resident Juan Garrett, is actually doing some studies right now for us.
0: What's the goal is really to capitalize on? You mentioned arts and entertainment, really to capitalize on that aspect.
1: So when we got with the Collaborative and they put these little structures together, met with the community, met with students, and kind of re-envisioned McKeesport, but they really feel that recreation, you know, the rivers, the recreation, music, and art is something that could really, it's done that in other areas. I went to Bethlehem, PA for a Brownfield conference a few months back, and I was shocked how the similarities of Bethlehem, PA and
0: also a steel town that lost its steel.
1: Yeah. And they kept part of their steel mill up, so they have an amphitheater right in front of that steel mill, and they light the steel mill up at night.
0: Yeah.
1: And some of the folks that, actually one of the guys that is on the Collaborative team, Tony Hanna, was the Redevelopment Authority director back then. So he's working with the Collaborative as well. So I know my wife and I might go up for the day. There's a concert coming up. They do a 10-day music festival, which they have big-time entertainers there. They work with a foundation out of New York. They help build the facility. We're looking to do something similar.
0: Now, is this arts and recreation, is this just for funsies, or is this to generate money and jobs?
1: It's to generate people,
0: which
1: that will generate jobs and opportunities for pop-up restaurants, you know, maybe a brewery, maybe more jobs that people could partake in. I know we just kicked off the 10-year anniversary of the OVR program. Mm-hmm. You know, I thought these students are trained here.
0: You mentioned something, which is the baseball tournaments and softball tournaments they have out at Renzi Park. I think you said there's something like 20 or so tournaments now at those fields out there in Renzi Park. And what stuck in my head is you mentioned there's a team from Canada and you may be presenting the award that night. Was wondering, where do they go to celebrate and then where do they stay that night? Because they're not going back to Canada that night.
1: So that is a great point. Like, you know, I think the organization's presenting a check, a donation check to the city police department or through that Slagansky Foundation. But it's a great opportunity. I experienced it firsthand from Rick from Lamperts. he said, hey, Tommy, do you have that schedule of your tournament? I said, yeah, well, what do you need of it? He says, well, when you have these tournaments, I have to increase our staff. Yeah. And then I was at Tilly's, one of my favorite restaurants, and the owner said, hey, I think he told the waitress, could you ask them for the schedule? And just that happened the same way. Hey, do you have the schedule? I said, yeah, what do you need it for? They said, when you have these tournaments, we have to upscale our staff because, there's
0: busy.
1: An increase, right? So it does drive people coming to your city, does drive the economy, and it helps. And that's the same thing we think that, the arts and the music, we want to work with that community and to build artistic sculptures and things like that, and also in regards to music, bringing people together. They're smiling afterwards. They got to eat dinner. They got to stop at the gas station. It's just a fun area. We want to make that a key component to McKee Sport.
0: Let me ask the $64,000 question though, and that is this realistic? Are there developers that you have talked to or that other city officials have talked to who have said, yes, we would be willing, find us some sites and we would be willing to invest in McKee Sport?
1: Yeah, I think realistic it is. I believe that, this team that we have in place and the folks that we've been talking to, and they are able to reach out to some of these folks to start to, dip your toe in the water and find out, is this a reality? So we're getting some good feedback from some folks, some funders that says, hey, look, we will support you. The Young Preservationists of Pittsburgh, they were quick to taking a liking to us. Unfortunately, they helped us with the Penn McKee and kind of branched into the study with K Resources, Dominic, that helped with that as well. And it was just too much money to handle.
0: Okay, the Penn McKee was a historic hotel, which actually we can sort of see the lot from our window here in the studio, but unfortunately was torn down.
1: Yeah. So wouldn't it be nice, some presence of a venue there, or perhaps some other place in the city, but that was something that they said, we can go to foundations and even to help in this regards, but we got to come up with a plan. So we have a strong plan that we are, right at the end stages of this plan, that we'll be able to get it out there and market things.
0: And that'll be this year, hopefully, we'll see that?
1: Okay. Yeah, a little later this year. So they've been working diligently. We've been working, around the clock. And it's fun. It's exciting. The previous mayors, I think I said earlier, I might not have finished that, but thankful to them for doing the demolition and tearing down a lot of the blight. 50,000 people down just below 20,000 people.
0: Imagine that's a big hit. Yes. I mean, that's, you're losing 60% of the population in the span of 10 or 20 years.
1: Yeah, and some of the folks, ask, well, why can't we do anything to the owners of the house? Well, a lot of times the owners have passed away.
0: Right.
1: They're just abandoned properties. So a lot of the blight's out of the way, and this is an opportunity to build some new businesses and some housing. And it's really a great canvas to start working on. So I'm really blessed at this opportunity.
0: What are you looking forward to this summer and fall?
1: The concert series out at Renzi Park.
0: Yep.
1: The concert series, right. The concert series, the Dan Gogenauer's office is helping on the August 1st event. I believe it's August 1st.
0: That's the Bill Henry Band, I believe, is going to be down at the waterfront McKee Sport.
1: And our Christie Park, Val's going to be playing as well.
0: Okay.
1: He has a band as well, so we have two bands that day. But the activities, Venture Outdoors is going to be there. We're going to do some canoeing on the yacht.
0: Okay.
1: So that's really exciting. That's that first weekend in August. So the other thing is, going around to the different neighborhoods. I think you asked me a question, in regards to connecting.
0: Yeah.
1: A good friend of mine, our council vice president, Lou Ethel, we often talked about connecting to the neighborhoods and getting out there. And I came up with a slogan and a catchphrase. She said, no, I really like that. And it's kind of how I live my life. Neighbors helping neighbors.
0: Yeah.
1: Like getting out there in the different wards. I walked with some residents last week in the lower 10th ward area. And I plan on kind of touching every ward in the city and getting my feet on the ground and talking to folks and seeing what we could do to make this a better place. So I'm actually looking forward to that. I just love and embrace this city, and it's something that I'm passionate about, and I want to continue to do that work. And that's why I know it's a little early, it's not official, but I plan to run for mayor in 2027.
0: You stole my thunder. And let me ask you, you're going to face some opposition, I'm sure, next year. So why you make your 30 second pitch? Why you and not somebody else?
1: So again, you know, facing whatever opposition is, I'm going to stay the course.
0: Yeah.
1: Positive mental attitude. I want to work for my city and the best my ability and the people around me. I have some really good support staff from my office, and I believe that I am passionate to do this job. Stamina. I'm ready to go. I have great people behind me. We're gonna push this city forward, and we're gonna see some things that we don't think that's gonna be. You know, people say, "Well, that'll be down the road." We really think we can get things going in 3 to 5 years. That we could really make some moves and get things moving. And I say that the proof is my life that I've worked. It's always about helping people, not about myself. I'm passionate about that, and I really believe that I'm the right person to lead this city forward.
0: Mayor Tommy Miglico is the new mayor of the city of McKeesport. You could reach out to him through City Hall, 412-675-5020, extension 601. You can find him on the website at mckeesport-pa.gov. And like I said, you can probably find him any number of other places this summer, including McKeesport International Village, which will be coming up in the middle of August. Mayor Miglico, thank you so much for coming in to talk with us.
1: Thank you. Anytime.
0: And thank you all for listening this week to Two Rivers 30 Minutes, broadcasting from the Tube City Center for Business and Innovation in downtown McKeesport. 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

0: 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It's another edition of Radio Deluxe. I'm John Pizzarelli.
1: I'm Jessica Malasky.
0: And that was Sonny Rollins on a slow boat to China to start our show off.
1: We are enjoying what would probably be, kind of our summer vacation. You're about to go on tour.
0: Yeah, I've been running around a little bit, and I'll be running all over the West Coast for August.
1: Which feels really nice right in the middle of, smack dab in the middle of the summer. It's beautiful up here. We've been swimming on the lake every day.
0: And you have such beautiful flowers and things up here to
1: flowers,
0: water.
1: Flowers, my hydrangeas are gorgeous, and we're just taking a moment and enjoying it. We thought we'd play some fun music today. I picked some young people who, several of them just graduated from college.
0: Fantastic.
1: Who are putting their music out, and they're great.
0: You want to show us one?
1: No, we'll do that anon.
0: All right. Speaking of youngsters out there playing music, there's a gentleman who performs with my trio named Isaiah J. Thompson, and he has an album out called The Book of Isaiah, and I got to see him in Lincoln Center a couple of weeks ago, and it was so fantastic. And this is the song that leads off the record called The Cakewalk Dilemma. Isaiah J. Thompson on Radio Deluxe.

0: That's Isaiah J. Thompson and his crew, and they are playing a song called The Cakewalk Dilemma. That's a great record. It's called The Book of Isaiah. Great jazz songs on it, and great message and everything. It's
1: and just so wonderful. Much of it, the songs are his own compositions, which is, you know.
0: I think they all
1: are, right?
0: Most, I think so. I don't know if there's
1: which
0: any.
1: Which is, you know, really impressive on
0: yes.
1: top of the piano playing. And he's such a young guy.
0: Yeah, he's terrific.
1: So what else?
0: Okay. let's see what I have here. I have, let's just look. You know what? Why not follow up Isaiah with Oscar Peterson from his album? Oscar Peterson plays My Fair Lady, and here is On the Street Where You Live.
1: Great.
0: The Oscar Peterson Trio on Radio Deluxe.

0: That's Oscar Peterson. And On the Street Where You Live. I'm John Pizzarelli. You are
1: Jessica Mulaski.
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4: Thank you. I think we would like to throw just one pretty tune in before we do the next song. Sort of put you to sleep for a moment.

0: Segment two from the Deluxe Cabin began with...
1: That was Ella Fitzgerald singing Summertime live in Berlin, I believe, in 1960.
0: Fantastic.
1: And just the musicality, it's just astounding. She's just trilling like a bird.
0: Yeah.
1: It's just astounding.
0: Well, I'm going to make it an Ella Fitzgerald double play, if you don't mind. Here she is with Louis Armstrong from an album they made together. And this is Under a Blanket of Blue.
1: I love this record.
0: Me too. Ella and Louis Armstrong on Radio Deluxe.
2: 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The night is ours, yes, under a blanket of blue. Let me be thrilled by all your charms. Darling, I know my heart will dance within your arms, yes. Summer night is magic, enthralling is all. The night would be tragic if you weren't here to share, my dear, covered with heaven above. 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

0: That was Ella Fitzgerald and Louis Armstrong, Under a Blanket of Blue. How about to close out segment two with Jessica Malasky from her Pentimento record?
1: Oh.
0: Under a and you're singing Waiting for the Train to Come In. Mm-hmm. I love this record. I love the way my father plays it.
1: Yeah, how lucky am I? Bucky Pizzarelli.
0: And Ken Poplowski on this record. 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

0: Segment three from the Deluxe Cabin. 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Began with...
1: This is one of the young people I'm talking about that, you know, kind of emerging on the scene. That was Tyreek McDowell. And he was in, I believe in 2023, he won the Sarah Vaughan competition, right?
0: He certainly did.
1: He was one of only two males since it started. Since
0: I think I, when I judged it, a male singer had won, and this, and Tyreek was the second one. And he also appears on Isaiah Thompson's record.
1: Yes.
0: The Vince Guaraldi record.
1: That's a song called Every Day I Have the Blues, and he sings his face, as the youngest people say. And he's got quite a future ahead of him, I believe.
0: That's great.
1: There's another young person. This person, believe it or not, just graduated from college.
0: Literally,
1: I saw pictures on her Instagram of her graduation recently from Juilliard, and she has a record out, and it's very good. And her name is Kate Kortum, with a K, K-O-R-T-U-M, and this is her singing Dreamsville from a record she made called Good Women.
0: Oh, this is a fantastic song and a wonderful singer. Kate Kortum on Radio Deluxe.

0: What a wonderful singer. Kate Courtum.
1: Kate Courtum.
0: And a song called Dreamsville. It's Mancini's song.
1: Henry Mancini, yes.
0: Yes. I'm John Pizzarelli. You are?
1: I'm Jessica Malaski.
0: Hey, it's Radio Deluxe.
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0: Segment four from the Deluxe Cabin began with yours truly singing Nice and Easy. That's Lou Spence. Alan and Marilyn Bergman wrote that song.
1: Just lost Alan.
0: Yeah, we just lost recently. Alan. Just before his 100th birthday.
1: Unbelievable. And he was still so with it. I mean, we saw him not that long ago because we honored him at LaGuardia High School, where we were LaGuardia High School parents.
0: Where Marilyn went.
1: Marilyn. And then they used to come see us all the time out in L.A. whenever we played. And they were so wonderful and supportive. And gosh, you know. What a beautiful couple they were. I mean, when they wrote, "What are you doing the best rest of your life?" They really meant it, you know. The fact that they passed so close and together, and they were wonderful people, and he was a wonderful man, and the world is a better place for him, having written all those beautiful songs.
0: And here's one that they wrote with Michelle Legrand. This is the Tierney Sutton Band from an album called "I'm with the Band." Tierney Sutton to sing "On My Way to You" on Radio Deluxe.

0: I know that song is a favorite of Deb DeMartini, who's a big listener to the show and fan of ours, and that's On My Way to You, Tierney Sutton and the Tierney Sutton Band.
1: I know Tierney was very, very close to the Bergmans.
0: Yes.
1: Yeah.
0: There's pictures of them together, and they did concerts together and everything. This program is called Radio Deluxe. 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You can hear past shows. You can read set lists there. And also...
1: I'm watching some kind of critter crawl over your head.
0: Yeah.
1: And we actually, you know, we say we're from Lexington, high above Lexington Avenue, but we are lucky enough to have a beautiful lake house upstate that we bought.
0: Does the job for us.
1: Many years ago when John had a commercial on television.
0: Yes.
1: The wonder of it all.
0: But also, if you want to know where I'm going to be in August, you can check johnpizzarelli.com and come on out and hear some live Pizzarelli. And to close out the first half of Radio Deluxe, here's Benny Goodman from a record I love called BG in Hi-Fi. 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
1: 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Sounds for this Sunday include drummer Rich Zabinski with his trio at Shoe Brew in Zelianople. That starts at 10 o'clock with Reggie Watkins trombone, Greg Lutz at the keys. At noon, drummer Thomas Went with his quartet at Gold Age Beer Company Homestead. At 5 o'clock today, Steel City Calypso performing for the first weekend of Reservoir of Jazz at Highland Park. Dan Munier on steel pans, Paul Thompson bass, Shubha Das on drums, and maybe a special guest. Also, WZUM will be on hand, so stop by our table and say hi. Aurora Jazz Fusion at Quilnalma downtown at 5 o'clock. Marty Ashby guitar, Mike Tamaro sax, Max Leek piano, Hugo Cruz drums, Reggie Watkins trombone, and Kurt Lawrence bass. And at 6 o'clock, it's Alex Peck with his trio at Eddie V's downtown. Alex on drums and vocals, Skip Peck piano, Brian Stahursky bass. Also tonight at 6 o'clock, the Encore Garden at the Cascades at the Stone Man's in South Park. That includes performers like Arthur Crivella, Andrus Zera, Adam Dossel, Bob Palmer, C. Payne, Denise Mitchell, Henry Shapiro, Hilary Borneo, John Rigotti, Rick Nolan, Noel Quintana, Jose Rivera, Ronnie Weiss, Sherelle, Jonathan Drucker, Sonny Sinceri, Reynard Ford, Roger Barber, and other special guests. Monday night, Marie Bacotte's Bay at Eddie V's downtown. That's at 6:30. On to Tuesday, Swing City Band at St. John's Hall in Conemaugh, Grace Elliott at Eddie V's, the jam session with Kenny Blake at Joey's The Edge and Export, and Howie Alexander, John Hall, and Dennis Garner for the smooth jam at the Genuine Pub in Verona. There's much more coming up as the week unfolds. 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

0: From the Deluxe Cabin, it's the second half of Radio Deluxe. I'm John Pizzarelli along with...
1: Jessica Malasky.
0: That was from one of your favorite records.
1: I just love this. It's just like a perfect record for a lazy summer night, and that's a little touch of Schmielsen in the night. That's Harry Nielsen. He made that wonderful record, and that's Lazy Moon with a little touch of... You must remember this.
0: As time goes by.
1: Wrapped around it. But that's a great... It's an old-fashioned... You know, turn the lights down, put the candles on, and listen to that.
0: There you go.
1: Open the windows if it's not too hot.
0: Well, another. I actually have a little summary song too. I love this song. I think it's Joe Sherman and George David Weiss. This is a song called "That Sunday, That Summer."
1: Mm-hmm.
0: It was, I think, it was a hit in late October of 63 for Nat Cole. And somebody said they considered to be one of the last of the original hits, even though someone, I think Dave Topchick or Dave Kenny, one of the Davids who listens to the show said, well, there was Sound of Music in 64 that were, you know, hit records that came out of those. But this song was certainly one of the last ones for Nat Cole, and it's called "That Sunday, That Summer," and here it is sung by Dinah Washington, one of our favorite singers, on Radio Deluxe.

0: That's Dinah Washington, and That Sunday, That Summer. There are so many great Dinah Washington records. We just adore her. When we play those records, there's just a singular sound to them.
1: That voice just boom. Yeah. It's like Catherine Russell. It's that kind of voice that just cuts right through everything.
0: I know that for years, I think Oprah Winfrey had the rights to her story, to the Dinah Washington story. Mm. And it's an amazing...
1: And what did she do with it?
0: I don't know. I think she was going to make a movie. I don't know if it ever... Well, obviously it never got made.
1: No.
0: But I was... It's such a...
1: You have such nuggets of information
0: and
1: that lead to nowhere.
0: That fall off the edge of the table. That's what makes our radio show different from other well-informed radio people. Here's Chet Baker to play How High the Moon on Radio Deluxe.

0: Virtuoso bassist, composer, and educator Tony Gray lives north of Pittsburgh and plays in town often. He's busy all over and has toured the world with the likes of Hiromi, John McLaughlin, Wayne Shorter, Herbie Hancock, and more. Recently, he crossed paths with Bob James, and their collaboration has created a new release called Nostalgia. 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
1: 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Segment 6 from the Deluxe Cabin. It's been a particularly warm bit of time we've been having up here. We've been lucky to get a stretch of days without really any rain.
2: Well, the water is warmer than it's been ever.
1: In the lake, yes.
2: Because we had those couple of like 300 degree days right at the very beginning of the summer, and that was it, which is not good for the lake. But hopefully we'll have a winter that will, with snow and ice.
1: Yeah, we've learned all about how the ecosystem
2: is
1: works.
2: Very fragile. I want to play a singer. I had lunch with Stephen Holden the other day.
1: Ah.
2: We went to a wonderful restaurant in New York, in Café Luxembourg, one of my favorite restaurants. And we just talked. It was his 84th birthday.
1: Ah.
2: And if you don't remember who Stephen Holden is, he used to write for the New York Times. He wrote for Cabaret and...
1: In the Arts and Leisure.
2: In the Arts and Leisure. And he was a real gentleman. And
1: was a guest on our show.
2: Was a guest on our show. And he just, you know, he helped me along brilliantly, and you. He was very supportive of so many singers, and we were just talking about...
1: Reviewed my first appearance at the Oak Room.
2: Yes, he said we were caviar in a world of canned tuna.
1: That's right, dear.
2: But I sort of promised him that, you know, we have this forum, and we play music, and to not let certain people be forgotten. And there was a wonderful singer named Susanna McCorkle, who's no longer with us, and she used to play the Algonquin and around town in New York, and she was just an astonishing performer, and she got very, very deep into the middle of the truth of a song. And here she is singing How Deep is the Ocean, Susanna McCorkle on Radio Deluxe.

0: Susanna McCorkle. And How Deep Is the Ocean?
1: People write us always when I play her and thank us because she really was quite a wonderful artist.
0: And also a fixture at the Oak Room at the Algonquin. And I think I saw her at the Jimmy Van Heusen tribute at Lincoln Center, which you performed at. And I came in the next day to, they did a forum where they talked about, no, they talked about Harold Arlen. And I sat next to Susanna, and she sang a song.
1: Very smart.
0: Yeah.
1: Very smart.
0: I had a
1: wonderful
0: record. So her records are really well thought out, wonderful records that she made over the years.
1: Oh, you want to hear a little Cecile McLaurin Salvant?
0: I would like to hear a little Cecile McLaurin Salvant.
1: This is Cecile singing Exactly Like You.
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2: I know why I've waited.

0: who's been in Europe with John Clayton and Jeff Hamilton, doing an Oscar Peterson tribute, centennial tribute. I saw her 2 years ago. I was in I did one night at Ronnie Scott's. I got there a night early and heard Cecile with Sullivan and their group. It was really wonderful. And at the end, together they sang "Wherever We Go." Whatever. Mm-hmm. It was really terrific. It was a wonderful program. She really does a great job out there.
1: Speaking of great jobs, I saw you with the John Clayton and Jeff Hamilton
0: Jazz Orchestra.
1: And boy, oh boy, was that a great concert at the 92nd Street Y.
0: Yeah, we had a great time there.
1: Yeah, I always have to remember to look and see what's happening at the 92nd Street Y. We have nothing, no affiliation with it whatsoever other than that we've worked there. But it's just a great place on any night. You get a ticket to see somebody smart talking about a book. Yeah. Or
0: I mean, you were even talking, I know Sean Colvin's going to be there.
1: Yeah.
0: And I know a couple of years ago I saw Pepe Romero, a great classical guitar player.
1: Cried through the whole thing.
0: Oh, it was so fantastic.
1: Just came out with his little stool. And just played the most beautiful.
0: Played all the acoustic. As I like to say, played all the hits. My father taught himself. My father was Bucky Pizzarelli, a jazz guitarist, and taught himself classical guitar. So when we when we were growing up, our bedroom was sort of mostly in the summers. You know, when you had the windows open, there was no air conditioning.
1: Of course,
0: you had the windows open, and you could hear down and just on the little porch. My father would practice for hours on Saturday morning. And you get to hear all of those pieces. And so when I heard Pepe Romero play them, it was just, it was so moving and wonderful to be reminded of the beauty of the classical guitar.
1: And, you know, Italians playing guitars. It's a thing.
0: That's right.
1: It's an actual thing.
0: I see. Sounds like the title of one of our records.
1: You know, speaking of which, we live on a lake, and it's weird how the sound travels. And you do, on a daily basis, when we're here, go down and sit on the dock and practice your guitar. And it's very quiet. You don't have an amp or anything.
0: No, just a classical guitar.
1: But it just wafts through the air. And every once in a while, a neighbor will say, well, I don't want to listen, but it's so delightful.
0: I try to play good tunes. I'm John Pizzarelli. You are?
1: Jessica Mulaski.
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2: 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Anytime you want to hear this music, it's right here. 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They're all right here. You will hear them when you listen to WZUM. And right now, we're asking for your help in making more of this music possible. 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

0: Segment 7 began with Gregory Porter from his album Nat Cole and Me, and that was Pick Yourself Up, or as my father used to say, Pick Yourself Up. Jerome Kern, Dorothy Fields.
1: Can't make it up.
0: I think Mr. Porter's due for a new album. We haven't heard from him in a while.
1: But why don't you call him and tell him that?
0: Well, you know, it's always, as a voice of radio here around the United States and Canada, we like to hear good music, new music from people we adore.
1: Yeah. It's hard and expensive to put out a record. Because
0: you're telling me?
1: God knows. We made this decision now collectively several years back that we just decided to give our music away.
0: Yes.
1: No, I'm going to make a very expensive record and you can have it for free.
0: It's a crazy world.
1: But anyway, that's as much as of a soapbox I will ever get on.
0: There you go. I have Nancy Wilson with Oliver Nelson. At the helm of the orchestra, and here she is to sing For Once in My Life. It's a beautiful record. Ooh. Nancy Wilson with the Oliver Nelson arrangement, and For Once in My Life on Radio Deluxe.

0: Nancy Wilson and For Once in My Life. That's a lovely record. Now, I know you're a big fan, as I am, of the album The Birth of the Cool.
1: Yeah.
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0: Miles Davis and Move from the album The Birth of the Cool. Don Sobieski used to use that figure, bop boop bop boop da ba da ba do da da. That would be like a kickoff sometimes. He would use that kind of that rhythmic phrase a lot. I'm John Pizzarelli. You are.
1: I'm Jessica Malaski.
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3: 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At noon, the Thomas Went Quartet at Golden Age Beer Company Homestead. 5 o'clock, the Steel City Calypso Band at the Reservoir of Jazz in Highland Park. 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Tuesday, it's the Swing City Band at St. John's Hall in Conemaugh, Grace Elliott at Eddie V's, the Jam Session with Kenny Blake at Joey's The Edge and Export, and Howie Alexander, John Hall, and Dennis Garner with the Smooth Jam at the Genuine Pub in Verona. 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

0: Final segment of Radio Deluxe began with Wes Montgomery playing Old Folks from an album called Montgomery Land. What do you got,
1: before,
0: Jess?
1: I was playing a couple of youngsters. I mean, we're talking people in their early 20s, people who are just graduating from college. And this young man just graduated from the University of Miami for the Frost, that wonderful school there that our friends run and do. His name, his stage name is Aaron, A-R-O-N, exclamation point. But I don't, his last name is like Storanov. He doesn't go by, and I understand why.
0: So it's just goes by Aaron, exclamation point.
1: With an exclamation. And this is a little song he wrote called Cozy Me, and he plays the guitar, and he writes songs, and we wish him luck out in the world. He just graduated from University of Miami.
0: Aaron, exclamation point on Radio Deluxe.

0: from an artist called Aaron with an exclamation point. That was Cozy Me.
1: Yeah, these kids, you know, they just graduated from college, but they all have like 700,000 yes. followers on TikTok.
0: Well, here's to close out the show, someone who had a lot of followers, Louis Jordan, and Knock Me a Kiss on Radio Deluxe.

cake just for your sake. 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
2: It's been a lovely summer afternoon spending this time with you, and that was a really inverted sentence. I have to go back to work. I can't speak anymore.
1: Gotta get you back at it.
2: Yeah, I can't vacation.
1: All right, well.
2: Syntax.
1: We hope you've enjoyed listening to the program. If you're listening in New York, we may continue with more music from another time and another place on Radio Deluxe. But thanks for listening. I'm John Pizzarelli. You are
2: Jessica Malasky.
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4: Jazz Central from WZUM.org. Sounds for this Sunday include drummer Rich Zabinski with his trio at Shoe Brew in Zeeley and Opal. That starts at 10 o'clock with Reggie Watkins trombone, Greg Lutz at the keys. At noon, drummer Thomas Went with his quartet at Gold Age Beer Company Homestead. At 5 o'clock today, Steel City Calypso performing for the first weekend of Reservoir of Jazz at Highland Park. Dan Munier on steel pans, Paul Thompson bass, Shubha Das on drums, and maybe a special guest. Also, WZUM will be on hand, so stop by our table and say hi. Aurora Jazz Fusion at Quinalma downtown at 5 o'clock. Marty Ashby guitar, Mike Tamaro sax, Max Leek piano, Hugo Cruz drums, Reggie Watkins trombone, and Kurt Lawrence bass. And at 6 o'clock, it's Alex Peck with his trio at Eddie V's downtown. Alex on drums and vocals, Skip Peck piano, Brian Stahursky bass. Also tonight at 6 o'clock, the Encore Garden at the Cascades at the Stone Man's in South Park. That includes performers like Arthur Crivella, Andrus Zera, Adam Dossel, Bob Palmer, C. Payne, Denise Mitchell, Henry Shapiro, Hilary Borneo, John Rigotti, Rick Nolan, Noel Quintana, Jose Rivera, Ronnie Weiss, Sherelle, Jonathan Drucker, Sonny Sinceri, Reynard Ford, Roger Barber, and other special guests. Monday night, Marie Bacotte's Bay at Eddie V's downtown. That's at 6:30. On to Tuesday, Swing City Band at St. John's Hall in Conemaugh, Grace Elliott at Eddie V's, the jam session with Kenny Blake at Joey's The Edge in Export, and Howie Alexander, John Hall, and Dennis Garner for the smooth jam at the Genuine Pub in Verona. There's much more coming up as the week unfolds. Check it all out at Jazz Central at WZUM.org, the Pittsburgh Jazz Channel. Welcome home.

Pianist composer Bevan Manson's CD, Talking to Trees, was inspired by his love of nature and his fears for it as global warming continues to threaten our environment. Bevan grew up with a jazz musician father who played his great record collection for Bevan, as well as a healthy dose of classical music. Loving it all, Bevan ignored the pop music of his day and instead dove into piano lessons at 7, went on to study at Eastman School of Music, to teach at UC Berkeley, and eventually to write for film and television. Talking to Trees includes Bevan's original compositions along with fresh takes on well-known classics, all honoring the importance of our natural environment. I'm Judy Carmichael, and this is Jazz Inspired. Here's Bevan Manson's composition, Redwood, from his CD, Talking to Trees.

0: I'm excited about the theme of this CD, and it's such a great time for that. And I want you to speak to that. And also the fabulous Japanese phrase, forest bathing. I'd love that phrase. So talk about that.
1: One of the great things in Japanese culture is this tradition called forest bathing. There's been books written about it. It's really not that complicated. It's basically about walking through the trees, walking through a forest. And Japan is actually, while it's one of the most heavily populated nations in the world, it does have a tremendous amount of forest, and the people revere that. When you think about the very busy life someone might lead in a place like Tokyo or Kyoto, there's this respite that people get from forest bathing, which is walking at a very measured pace, very conscious pace through the forest, taking in the really healthy aroma, which has been scientifically proven to be good for you anyway. So go do it wherever you are. I don't care if you're on Long Island or Nebraska, but you got to do it. When you're walking through the forest, you're in a natural environment that's healthy for you and beneficial, but also in a spiritual way, it's very beneficial too, because it's where we come from. We come from the forests as human beings. And so the Japanese in particular have this tradition, and many of their forests have pathways through these wonderful groves, which are very thick and very aromatic. And sometimes you're supposed to just stop and just be with the trees. And I've had this experience actually in the United States in the Redwood forests in Northern California. I had been on the East Coast most of my life, but when I moved to California to work, I experienced that in Marin County, and I was completely, I became a different person for a while. I was calmer. I was completely subjected to the peacefulness of the trees. And in that particular Redwood forest, just north of San Rafael, I think, in California, I learned later that after World War II, the first delegation set up for the United Nations was asked to meet there because the organizers figured it was one of the most peaceful places in the world. And they wanted everybody to really feel that peace was a regular thing. It wasn't just something that could happen every so often. It was in the forest. It was just there. And it's been there for thousands of years. And everybody who attended, all the nations that later become the initial, all the delegates who brought their nations into the United Nations, were just completely overwhelmed too by the peacefulness of it. And that has to be part of our lives. Also, I included some quotes from some philosophers regarding, you know, we're one with this. We are one with the trees, really. We actually, on a basic level, scientifically, we actually, believe it or not, share a lot of DNA. You know, I thought, okay, we share a lot of DNA with orangutans and monkeys and other primates, but actually we share a pretty good amount of DNA with the trees themselves. And as we now know, the trees, just like us, have a very sophisticated communication system with fungi and with all kinds of creatures that live in the soil. There's a lot of, I love this word, cooperation with other creatures. Everybody kind of works together. The trees help out the smaller creatures and the fungi help nurture the trees. And there's a tremendous amount of communication. It just happens very slowly, so we don't necessarily notice it. But for tree scientists, when they walk among the trees and they look in the soil and they're sitting there, they can see these minute changes that happen and how things move along and how there's these messages that are sent back and forth very slowly, but they're there. So they're really, truly marvelous living beings, and they deserve you know, just the same amount of care that, you know, any one of us do. So, and besides that, on a selfish level, we need them. You know, we can't breathe without them. So,
0: right, exactly.
1: What the heck, you know? I mean.

0: Willow Weep for Me from my guest Bevan Manson's CD, Talking to Trees. I'm Judy Carmichael, and this is Jazz Inspired. Bevan's CD celebrates his love of trees and their importance in our lives on multiple levels.
1: It might be the music, but one thing I wanted to communicate was that mysterious movement, that sense of communication, that if we listen, and of course we all need to listen more anyway, but if we listen, actually listen to the trees, we can hear things. If you're there long enough, we can hear stuff, and we know they're alive. It might just be for some people the rustling in the leaves, but even that does things. Or it might be some the sound of some animals who use the trees, whether they're insects or small creatures, whether they use the trees in some kind of beneficial way as nutrients or in a cooperative way. But we'll hear it if we're there long enough, and that's what I wanted the music to convey a little bit. And also, Tierney Sutton is the main vocalist on this piece, but she has a way of communicating herself. And she has a lot of detail in her voice. That's always been one thing I've loved about her singing. And so she has this microscopic way of phrasing that reminds me in a funny way of how the trees are doing so many things themselves, communicating so many subtle things. Just look a little bit under the bark, look a little bit under the roots, you'll find all this stuff going on. So it was all part of kind of a slow process, but those are some of the reasons that I think it came together.

0: People always talk about the size of the redwoods. That's always the thing that they will say. And I grew up in California, then moved to New York. And
1: where were you in California?
0: I was in Southern California, in Los Angeles, Whittier. I grew up there, and then my first gigs were in Newport Beach. So that's how I started out. But what I remember are these childhood trips to Northern California. And to me, it's always the smell.
1: Yes.
0: And you know how music and smells take you right back.
1: Right.
0: That more than anything, they can, you
1: that's
0: can't
1: a really
0: think.
1: Good point.
0: It
1: yeah.
0: really, and I found out, and some doctor's going to say I'm wrong, but I have read, not that I believe everything I read, but this was at the same spot. They're near each other in the brain. They're very basic spots that smells can take you right back in the same way music does. And I remember that smell of those redwood forests so vividly.
2: Yes, yes.
0: And that's what would take me to that spot. The size, too. But what I really love is using this also as a metaphor of, I'm picturing being in those forests, how much I love it, and that if you are open to it, it does make you quiet. It makes
2: yes.
0: you listen.
2: Yes.
0: Because you, if you are not overwhelmed by
2: right.
0: the size and the age of
2: yeah.
0: these trees
2: yeah.
0: and the smell, that it does make you stop, and then you start hearing things grow.
2: Yes, that's right.
0: You can
2: that's
0: actually,
2: what I meant, yes.
0: It is really,
2: exactly.
0: I was taking a walk with someone years ago through this, and I made a comparison, this was many years ago, and I really got into it, and I said, isn't it interesting when you're in this environment, when you're in the city's in charge, but
2: right.
0: when you're in the forest, I said, nothing else matters, and it could take over. If we stood here, we'd be grown over. And then my friend got freaked out. But I was stop that, Judy. But you really do. And
2: you really do, yeah.
0: Yeah, and I yeah. love that about this
2: right.
0: CD, because your music does exactly what you hoped it does. It really takes you to that beautiful spot with your compositions and the ones that you've arranged. And Tierney, I think of her as kind of her voice, and especially on this recording, as sort of dreamy and mystical in its
2: yeah.
0: own way. So
2: yes.
0: she naturally brings at least
2: right.
0: brings me to that spot to
2: right.
0: where it's sort of like
2: right.
0: you've gone off into this other plane
2: right.
0: of consciousness.
2: Right.
0: And it was, talk about All Blues, because that was great too. To hear how what you did with that and what she did with that.
2: That was one of these tracks that I immediately, you know, I hadn't thought of her immediately, but then I thought of her voice and the way she phrases. And the track is relevant to me because no matter when I hear that song and all, even the original on Kind of Blue, I always think of the ocean. Right away. I don't know when the lyrics were written. They must have been written quite a long time later than the 59 recording. But as soon as I saw the lyrics, I thought, oh, Tierney's got to do this. This just makes perfect sense. And this has got to be part of this record, because it's also, in the same way the trees give us the peace, the ocean does that too. This is about the sea, and it's about stillness. But there's something mysterious about that Bill Evans, Paul Chambers introduction there that just led me into feeling I was going to be in nature as soon as I heard this. It was so different from the hard bop energy that, you know, you would associate with Miles before that recording. And I just felt a sense of peace immediately. And the same with All Blues. But the orchestration that I decided on, including mandolin in a couple of places and a lot of woodwinds in a kind of ethereal kind of way in different places, the classical woodwinds and then later the jazz woodwinds. I always felt this lightness being at the ocean. And again, we need the ocean, and the ocean needs us. It's got to be cooperative. And so I wanted to incorporate just the feeling of us, the humanity, the vocal, but also a lot of the mysterious instrumental stuff was the ocean itself.

0: Vocalist Tierney Sutton on All Blues, from Bevan Manson's CD, Talking to Trees. I'm Judy Carmichael, and this is Jazz Inspired.
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0: 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And August 16th, I'll be at the Norris Center in Rancho Palos Verdes, California. 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You can follow me on Facebook, X, and Instagram at Stride Queen and at Judy Carmichael's Jazz Inspired. I'm talking with pianist-composer Bevan Manson. You've mentioned Japan a couple times now and the Japanese, and interestingly for me, Japan was my first foreign country, the first place I went. So something that was so radically different from America,
3: yeah,
0: and
3: absolutely,
0: certainly from my personality, because I'm very outgoing and they're very inward. And if anybody understands stillness,
3: yes,
0: you're making me think of this now. It's the Japanese. And I was so impressed with that. I was very young when I went, or in my early 20s. Yeah. And I was impressed with that then, that there was, I remember that I was at some tea house, and they had the beautiful young woman came out and had the tray of drinks, and she leaned down like a ballet dancer, did it very slowly as she was serving. And nobody knows service like the Japanese either.
3: Oh,
0: you know,
3: yes,
0: it was all
3: yeah,
0: so elegant and beautiful, yeah, and poetic.
3: Yeah, the
0: and
3: tea
0: so
3: ceremony.

0: And I thought I was being funny and clever and I can dance and I'm coordinated and I'm an athlete. And I thought, oh, I can do this. I'm going to, you know, and I was young and I did it, made a total fool of myself. I couldn't do it a fraction as well as this woman. I just, you know, and it, thank God I, you know, halfway through bailed out realizing I couldn't do it. She had made it look so easy. And it was like seeing ballet. That culture definitely has something that we could use a dose of. And so I'm wondering, for you, have you spent a lot of time there? You obviously relate with different things in it. Talk about that is obviously an inspiration for you.
1: It's funny you mentioned that. No, I haven't been there. I was invited once and I couldn't go. But I have a lot of friends who are Japanese and from a very early age. And I was struck by how centered they were, how, you know, there was an inner peace to them. I think probably at least four or five folks I've known have communicated that to me without even saying a word. I've played various gigs with different Japanese musicians, and I think that holds true for them too. There's some inner sensibility that a guy I know in a little bit in L.A., Gary Fukushima, who's a pianist, plays for a lot of vocalists, is one of the most, in a Buddha-like way, he's one of the happiest people I've ever known. In a Buddha-like way. Even when he's playing, I have this image of the Buddha with his arms folded over his stomach and smiling because he's breathing right and he's at peace with himself. And he's a very fine musician, but even if he wasn't, I still would feel this, sense this from him. And I think just about every Japanese person I've met has been like that. And so I've always been attracted to that. And also just the influences in music that the Japanese have caused. Debussy is the real obvious example. There's a lot of Japanese in Debussy. And there's a lot of Japanese, for that matter, in Stravinsky, to a certain extent, Chinese as well, but in particular Japanese. I think that European early 20th century fascination, late 19th century fascination with Japanese art, certainly, obviously, we all know it influenced Monet and people like that. But I think there was just a general fascination because the beauty of the products that the culture produced, just that beauty itself communicates a lot. I have friends who just collect Japanese things, and there's got to be a reason for that, that it gives them a sense of peace just having it in the home. It's a reminder, well, we're not in one of those forests north of Tokyo where you couldn't believe that you're just a few miles away. Actually, even in Tokyo, there's a park where you can just be away from everything. But even if you're not, even if you're in, you know, if you're in Long Beach, you know, in the middle of everything, you can still feel that with some of these objects. It's like the tea ceremony. It's just each object has its own sort of internal ritual, I think. They somehow have a way of doing that. I forget the Japanese word, but there's a tradition they have of making objects that have slight imperfections in them. Then they're very treasured. They're not perfect at all, but they have these imperfections. They kind of remind us of ourselves, I think, that we have these little faults, you know, but the object itself is just a child of the spirit. You know, it's just a beautiful piece of art that has a value of its own, even though it's imperfect. There's some design flaw or incomplete thing that didn't get done with the object. And yet those are revered in Japan. I forget the name of the word, but there's a whole tradition of that. And it just reminds me of when I'm narcissistic, when I'm commiserating with myself about some piece I've written that I don't feel is quite right, or I start thinking there's some imperfection and I have to be reminded of something like that. No, it's okay. Let it go. Let it go.

0: My guest, Bevan Manson's Sprig Spring epilogue from his CD, Talking to Trees. I'm Judy Carmichael, and this is Jazz Inspired. Talk about, I love Dance of the Mangrove Trees. Such a beautiful, beautiful track. And I happen to be a fan of mangrove trees.
1: Oh, wonderful.
0: So I know their importance, but I want you to talk about that because that's very important. I think a lot of people don't know that all of these different things are operating that influence our climate and can help it.
1: Yeah. Well, I saw a documentary at some point about the dangers the mangrove trees are experiencing in Florida. And there are in a number of places, but they're particularly important in Florida because they literally hold the water areas together. They have very extended systems of roots, and they're very important in that they create a lot of stability. And of course, Florida is just, you know, very pretty soggy place. I mean, there's a lot of swamps and there's a lot of inlets and rivers, and the mangrove trees are really important to keep all this going. And honestly, I didn't know that much about them, but I was really struck at how basic they are to the safety. It's about, I mean, in a selfish way for us humans, it's really about safety. We've got to preserve these wetlands. They're really important to us everywhere. And so the mangrove trees, there's industrial pollution, there's all kinds of problems that have to be regulated. And the mangrove trees are, first of all, aside from their importance that way, they're very beautiful trees. They're just gorgeous, gorgeous trees. And I was just struck by, they look sometimes as though they're floating in the water. And I could imagine them dancing, actually, with each other, with the fish, with other animals. They have this alive aspect to them that, you know, some trees like oak trees are really solid and they give you a lot of reassurance. And, you know, it's no wonder they're so revered in places like England and hopefully in places like America. But the mangroves are ballet dancers to me. So I was imagining them dancing, you know, late at night after they've been they actually drift a bit. And I was imagining them embracing each other and dancing. And I was very lucky to get several people involved in that track. It's not a vocal track, it's an instrumental track. But speaking of not Japan, but a little bit of Eastern centeredness, I was very lucky to have two Korean-born musicians on it. Gordon Au, Dixieland trumpet player from New York, who coincidentally I knew when he was very young, when I was running the jazz department at UC Berkeley, and he was a member there of that. I thought he would become a mathematician or a biologist or something, as most students from UC Berkeley go into the sciences or similar. But he ended up being a freelance trumpet player in New York. And also the leader of the string group, Alyssa Park, is one of our most beloved string players in Los Angeles. She's just a marvelous violinist. And she has a sense of peace about her wherever she goes. She has a wonderful string quartet, the Lyris Quartet. And three of those folks were playing on this track. I was very lucky to get them. But she brings the peace. And so I was thinking when I knew she was available, she's played a few other classical pieces of mine. So we've had done some work in the past. But when I knew she was available, I immediately, you know, wanted to write at least a little solo for her in this thing. And I'm really glad I did. That's part and parcel of it.

0: You've talked about all these influences so poetically, but what is your actual process day to day? Because I know, because we spoke before, that you are writing every day.
1: Oh,
0: so
1: yes.
0: How do you do that?
1: I never have a dearth of musical ideas. They just come up. Mm-hmm. They're pure music. They don't have any raison d'etre except to be, they're a phrase or a rhythmic idea. When I was very young, I started composing when I was 7. And I think my first intentions were just simply having to do with a fascination with harmony. So that exists to this day. I might just sit down at the piano and have a little thought that is just about harmony. A lot of times these ideas have their own communication. This is a little bit like the trees, I suppose. Within the germ of the idea is the entire piece. It's like a seed. Mm-hmm. So you sense after a while, to me, the notes are really alive. You're listening to them and you're saying, where are you going? What do you want to do with this? Just to digress for 2 seconds, the piece that I wrote a few years ago, it was a commission from an orchestra in Ventura County. It's a guitar concerto. It's called Santa Monica Mountains. It's all about the Santa Monica Mountains recreational areas, which is actually the largest federal park in the United States. Technically, stretches for many, many miles inland and borders the ocean. And it's got everything. It's the ocean, it's mountains, it's trails, it's ancient Chumash Indian sites. It's these ranches that were abandoned many years ago, these little homesteads. But it's the sky as well. It's a lot of things. A lot of the area the Chumash, in fact, regarded as spiritual and sacred. And so there was a lot to write about. And so it's a 4-movement piece, and each movement has a kind of a theme regarding an aspect of that area. So it does happen. What I'm saying is that wouldn't have happened if I hadn't been spending a lot of time there. It does happen in nature. And speaking of that guy, Beethoven, we know that he used to take walks in forests. I mean, I don't think he ever heard of Japanese traditions, but he used to take a lot of walks in forests. He'd have his notebook with him. And he remarked that some of his best ideas came to him while he was walking in the forest and just in nature. So, and you know, we got some definite proof of that with his Pastoral Symphony.

0: Beethoven's Symphony No. 6 in F major, Opus 68. We come back to that thought of being quiet and still and letting these things come to us, because I feel that everybody can gain from that. And that's our continuing theme on this show, is that it's not just being a great composer like you are, or that guy Beethoven. It's all of us being more creative, but being open to that. And it doesn't mean that you have to go out and do a fabulous sculpture or write something. But if you are quiet and just at one with nature and letting it come in, great ideas come to us. That's proven.
1: That's right.
0: There's even something about the brain. I can't remember what it is, but that thing, I have a notebook by my bed because of that very thing, that there's that, I can't think of what it's called, but that when you're not quite awake, it's that when you're waking up, but you're still semi in a dream state, that things come in, and I get great ideas then. And so now I just have a little notebook next to the bed so that I can, because if you don't write it down, it's like a dream. If
1: right,
0: you don't write
1: exactly.
0: the dream down, you don't remember it.
1: That's
0: and,
1: right.
0: And so that's where we're advocates for that kind of practice, which it really is, in a beautiful way. People sometimes get worried about practice. I talk to kids when they'll say, I don't want to practice the piano or something. I'll say, well, you play soccer. Yeah. Well, don't you go out and you practice that so that it's more fun to play soccer? And they go, oh, yeah.
1: Right.
0: I said, same with piano.
1: Right. Good it's, for you. Good
0: it's
1: for
0: more,
1: you.
0: It's more fun to be good at it than to be bad at it. Kick, the more you practice. Yes.
1: Start kicking that piano pedal, not just the ball, not just the soccer ball. I like it.
0: Exactly. Yeah. Exactly. That's always, well, I'm a sports girl, so I use my sports metaphors. You've been listening to the first half of my conversation with composer Bevan Manson. I hope you'll join me here next time when I talk with another creative person about how jazz has inspired their life and work. I'm Judy Carmichael, the host and producer of Jazz Inspired. 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Our opening music was Airmail Special, and the mid-break music is a smooth one from my CD, High on Fats and Other Stuff. The closing music is Old Fashioned Love from my CD Trio. I'm on piano with Mike Casham on sax and Chris Flory on guitar. 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
1: Scott Hanley here with Sounds of Jazz on our weekend, turning to the new release from pianist Helen Sung and her big band. It's called Oracles and pays tribute to a lot of legendary figures in the realm of jazz, including Ron Carter, Wayne Shorter, Clark Terry, and here from a suite, I guess you would call it, called Pianism, dedicated to great pianists, in this case, for Kenny Barron. Here's the Helen Sung Big Band on Weekend Jazz on WZUM.

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Brand new release called Evolution from the Django Festival All-Stars, and the tune Swing and Ready. They'll be coming to MCG Jazz coming up in May on the 15th of May, 2027, with Annette Cohen. I'm Scott Hanley here on the Pittsburgh Jazz Channel, WZUM, and we'll continue on here with kind of a MCG Jazz connection. The Smithsonian Jazz Masterworks Orchestra, a brand new release called Ellington Masterworks. It was recorded at MCG Jazz and is just out now as a new release. From it, here is Madness in Great Ones, music of Duke Ellington from the Smithsonian Jazz Masterworks Orchestra.

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The Reed Hoysen Project, brand new release called Home, featuring a lot of people that call Pittsburgh home, although they may live somewhere else these days, including Keith Bishop there on saxes and flutes, Dan Wilson on guitar, Billy Test at the keys, Tony DePaulis bass, Ugo Cruz on percussion, and of course, Reed Hoysen on drums, and there with the tune by Woody Shaw, Sweet Love of Mine. Before that, vocalist and songwriter Mark Winkler. His new release is called Love Comes First, joined there by guitarist Grant Geisman on Do You Ever Wonder? I'm Scott Hanley here with Sounds of Jazz on our weekend on the Pittsburgh Jazz Channel, WZUM, turning to another release that has a Pittsburgh connection to it, vibraphonist and harmonica artist Hendrik Merkens. It's called Samba Tonto, and from it here is Eustace Heher on trombone and Hendrik Merkens on harmonica with Know It All.

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Virtuoso bassist, composer, and educator Tony Gray lives north of Pittsburgh and plays in town often. He's busy all over and has toured the world with the likes of Hiromi, John McLaughlin, Wayne Shorter, Herbie Hancock, and more. Recently, he crossed paths with Bob James, and their collaboration has created a new release called Nostalgia. We'll share a conversation with Tony Gray about his career and especially the music on Nostalgia on the Scene, Sunday at 5 on WZUM.

Jerry Allen, piano, Kurt Rosenwinkel, guitar, a recording done more than a decade ago at the Philharmonie de Paris in France, and out now as a new recording, A Lovesome Thing. And they're more or less the title track from that. Jerry Allen, of course, a native of Detroit, but spent a lot of time in her career here in Pittsburgh. Beautiful, beautiful new record. I'm Scott Hanley here with Sounds of Jazz on our weekend with Pittsburgh Connections continuing here with Max Leek at the piano from his recent release called Threads. It's a wonderful two-CD set with lots of great performers on it, but here it's a solo piano production of a tune that he discovered of Joe Negri's. It's called Awaken. Max Leek with music of Joe Negri here on WZUM.

Saxophonist Lakeisha Benjamin from her new release called We Dream, with Sean Jones at the trumpet, and My Only, the name of that, Lakeisha Benjamin. Scott Hanley here with Jazz on our weekend, and sounds continue here with Pittsburgh Connections. Allie Kiske graduate, Lucianne Evans, who's come back to Pittsburgh. She's a vocalist as well as a lyricist. She has a release out called Vocalosa, and from it here is a rendition that's a dedication of this version of the tune to Errol Garner of Where or When. Lucianne Evans, here on WZUM.

0: Jazz Central from WZUM.org. Sounds for this Sunday include drummer Rich Zabinski with his trio at Shoe Brew in Zeelian Opal. That starts at 10 o'clock with Reggie Watkins trombone, Greg Lutz at the keys. At noon, drummer Thomas Went with his quartet at Golden Age Beer Company Homestead. At 5 o'clock today, Steel City Calypso performing for the first weekend of Reservoir of Jazz at Highland Park. Dan Munier on steel pans, Paul Thompson bass, Shubha Das on drums, and maybe a special guest. Also, WZUM will be on hand, so stop by our table and say hi. Aurora Jazz Fusion at Quon Alma downtown at 5 o'clock. Marty Ashby guitar, Mike Tamaro sax, Max Leek piano, Hugo Cruz drums, Reggie Watkins trombone, and Kurt Lawrence bass. And at 6 o'clock, it's Alex Peck with his trio at Eddie V's downtown. Alex on drums and vocals, Skip Peck piano, Brian Stahursky bass. Also tonight at 6 o'clock, the Encore Garden at the Cascades at the Stone Man's in South Park. That includes performers like Arthur Crivella, Andrus Zera, Adam Dossel, Bob Palmer, C. Payne, Denise Mitchell, Henry Shapiro, Hilary Borneo, John Rigotti, Rick Nolan, Noel Quintana, Jose Rivera, Ronnie Weiss, Sherelle, Jonathan Drucker, Sonny Sinceri, Reynard Ford, Roger Barber, and other special guests. Monday night, Marie Bacotte's Bay at Eddie V's downtown. That's at 6:30. On to Tuesday, Swing City Band at St. John's Hall in Conemaugh, Grace Elliott at Eddie V's, the jam session with Kenny Blake at Joey's The Edge in Export, and Howie Alexander, John Hall, and Dennis Garner for the smooth jam at the Genuine Pub in Verona. There's much more coming up as the week unfolds. 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
0: Sounds of Jazz on our weekend here with prolific recording artist and collaborator Emmett Cohen. His latest out is called Universal Truth. On this particular track, it's called Eternal Glimpse, featuring Joe Farnsworth at the drums, Yasushi Nakamura bass, Jeremy Pelt trumpet, and Tavon Pennicott on sax, and of course, Emmett Cohen at the piano with Eternal Glimpse. Here on Weekend Jazz.

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On a Misty Night, a tune written by Cleveland native Tad Dameron. Then they're from the new release called Joy of the Mambo from the band Tumbao Bravo with saxophonist Paul Vornhagen. They're out of the Detroit scene. Tumbao Bravo with Paul Vornhagen. Scott Hanley with Jazz on Our Weekend. Turning next to Doug McDonald, the guitarist, here from a new release called Tribute to South Central, as in South Central Los Angeles. And here, Duke Ellington soon, a self-portrait of the bean, written for Coleman Hawkins, a legendary saxophonist. No saxophonist on this track, however. A feature for guitarist Doug McDonald and Self-Portrait of the Bean on Weekend Jazz.

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Sounds for this Sunday include the Rich Zabinski Trio at Schubert and Zelianopel at 10 o'clock. At noon, the Thomas Went Quartet at Golden Age Beer Company Homestead. 5 o'clock, the Steel City Calypso Band at the Reservoir of Jazz in Highland Park. Also, Aurora Jazz Fusion at Cuonama Downtown. 6 tonight, it's the Alex Peck Trio at Eddie V's. And also at 6, the Encore Garden at the Cascades at the Stone Manse in South Park, presented by Jazz Mania Live. Monday night, Marie Bacotte's Bay at Eddie V's. Tuesday, it's the Swing City Band at St. John's Hall in Conemaugh. Grace Elliott at Eddie V's. The jam session with Kenny Blake at Joey's The Edge and Export. And Howie Alexander, John Hall, and Dennis Garner with the Smooth Jam at the Genuine Pub in Verona. 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Welcome home.

Trombonist Alton Sinclair from his new release called Natural Rhythm, and there the tune Reflection. The band on this date also includes Alex Norris trumpet, Cheryl Cassidy on alto sax, and Michael Dees on baritone sax, also Art Hirahira piano. Alton Sinclair. Before that, April Varner, the vocalist, from her new dedication to Ella Fitzgerald, simply called Ella, and she brought us Dream a Little Dream of Me. I'm Scott Hanley, delighted to share Sounds of Jazz with you here on the weekend with the new one from pianist Eliane Elias called Ao Vivo. This was recorded in San Francisco before a very enthusiastic and attentive audience, as you'll hear on Sodanzo Samba. Eliane Elias on Weekend Jazz.

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Vocalist Marcus Goldhaber from his new release called The Promise of You, and that was The Best Is Yet to Come. Marcus Goldhaber. I'm Scott Hanley with Jazz on Our Weekend. Sounds up next from saxophonist Javon Jackson. The new date is called Jackson Plays Dylan, and here with Jeremy Menezia on the piano, the tune Like a Rolling Stone. Javon Jackson on Weekend Jazz.

Billy Childs at the piano from his latest release called Triumvirate, because it's a trio with Matt Penman on bass and Art Honig on drums, and they're with Lazy Afternoon. Pianist Billy Childs. These are Sounds of Jazz on the Weekend. I'm Scott Hanley. Up next, trumpeter Jeremy Pelt from his release Our Community Will Not Be Erased, featuring Orrin Evans on piano, Buster Williams bass, Lenny White at the drums, and also Lassie Corson on keys to help fill out the sounds here on this tune, Fathers and Sons. Trumpeter Jeremy Pelt on Weekend Jazz.

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It's a CD for your gift of $120 to WZUM. This is a new musical project from Lighthouse Arts with great recordings of established Pittsburgh jazz artists, torchbearers who've kept the sounds vibrant, and new young lions blazing a musical trail with enthusiasm and vigor.

0: 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Dwayne Dolphin, Sean Jones, Eric Johnson, Luce DeLute, Maureen Budway, Roger Humphreys, Dave Budway, James Moore, Emmett Goods, Jeff Bush, Eric DeFate, Robbie Edwards, Brett Williams, Paul Thompson, Thomas Wendt, Warren Wolf, Benny Benack III, Michael Stevenson, Evan Hetrick, Anton DeFade, and George Hyde III. 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
0: Sounds of Jazz on our weekend here with vocalist Stacy Kent from her latest called A Time for Love with Cariñoso. Stacy Kent on WZUM.

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That is the Paul Keller Orchestra out of Ann Arbor and Metro Detroit, and the tune is called Cadillac Club. New release called Thank You Notes, the music of Greg Hill. The Cadillac Club from the Paul Keller Orchestra. Scott Hanley here with Jazz on Your Weekend. Up next, an artist who often tours with bassist Paul Keller, guitarist John Pizzarelli. His new release is called Dear Mr. Bennett, and music associated with Tony Bennett, including this tune, The Boulevard of Broken Dreams. John Pizzarelli, here on WZUM.

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New music from singer-songwriter Grammy winner Nicole Zoraitis. The album is called The Devil I Knew, and that was He's a Demon, He's a Devil, He's a Doll, Nicole Zoraitis. Before that, we heard the band Entre Amigos, and featuring trumpeter Justin Copeland, and also tunes he wrote from this new release called Joyful Foundation. And they played the title track from that one. I'm Scott Hanley with Jazz on Her Weekend, turning next to trumpeter and sometime vocalist Bria Skonberg. Her latest is called Brass, and it mostly features her playing her trumpet, including on this tune, Coming Home Baby. Bria Skonberg on Weekend Jazz.

Virtuoso bassist, composer, and educator Tony Gray lives north of Pittsburgh and plays in town often. He's busy all over and has toured the world with the likes of Hiromi, John McLaughlin, Wayne Shorter, Herbie Hancock, and more. Recently, he crossed paths with Bob James, and their collaboration has created a new release called Nostalgia. We'll share a conversation with Tony Gray about his career and especially the music on Nostalgia on the Scene, Sunday at 5 on WZUM.

From the new release from the Joe Sirian Motor City Jazz Octet called Secret Message, People Make the World Go Round. They're in a band recorded actually in New Jersey with a number of folks based out of New York. Alden Birnbaum on piano, Paul Bullenbeck on guitars, and also out of the West Coast, vocalist Kenny Washington. Not to be confused with the drummer, Kenny Washington. Drummer Joe Sirian and the Motor City Jazz Octet. People make the world go round. I'm Scott Hanley with Jazz on Your Weekend on the Pittsburgh Jazz Channel, WZUM. Turning next to Kansas City, Chris Hazelton at the organ, joined here by Brett Jackson on sax and Peter Schlamm on vibes. Here's Paris of the Plains, Chris Hazelton from his new release, In Rotation.

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1: From her new release, Suit Yourself, Judith Owen and Spooky. Before that, Bobby Broom from his latest release, which is a tribute to his longtime employer, saxophonist Sonny Rollins. It's called Notes of Thanks, and we heard Paul's Pal, a tune written by Sonny Rollins. They're done by guitarist Bobby Broom. I'm Scott Hanley here with Jazz on Your Weekend on WZUM, turning next to Ron Burris on sax from this new release called Ron Burris Meets Marcos Silva. Marcos Silva at the keys, Ron Burris on sax, and this is Blues for Gene Ammons.

0: Jazz Central from WZUM.org. Sounds for this Sunday include drummer Rich Zabinski with his trio at Shoe Brew in Zeeley and Opal. That starts at 10 o'clock with Reggie Watkins trombone, Greg Lutz at the keys. At noon, drummer Thomas Went with his quartet at Golden Age Beer Company Homestead. At 5 o'clock today, Steel City Calypso performing for the first weekend of Reservoir of Jazz at Highland Park. Dan Munier on steel pans, Paul Thompson bass, Shubha Das on drums, and maybe a special guest. Also, WZUM will be on hand, so stop by our table and say hi. Aurora Jazz Fusion at Quinalma downtown at 5 o'clock. Marty Ashby guitar, Mike Tamaro sax, Max Leek piano, Hugo Cruz drums, Reggie Watkins trombone, and Kurt Lawrence bass. And at 6 o'clock, it's Alex Peck with his trio at Eddie V's downtown. Alex on drums and vocals, Skip Peck piano, Brian Stahursky bass. Also tonight at 6 o'clock, the Encore Garden at the Cascades at the Stone Man's in South Park. That includes performers like Arthur Crivella, Andrus Zera, Adam Dossel, Bob Palmer, C. Payne, Denise Mitchell, Henry Shapiro, Hilary Borneo, John Rigotti, Rick Nolan, Noel Quintana, Jose Rivera, Ronnie Weiss, Sherelle, Jonathan Drucker, Sonny Sinceri, Reynard Ford, Roger Barber, and other special guests. Monday night, Marie Bacotte's Bay at Eddie V's downtown. That's at 6:30. On to Tuesday, Swing City Band at St. John's Hall in Conemaugh, Grace Elliott at Eddie V's, the jam session with Kenny Blake at Joey's The Edge and Export, and Howie Alexander, John Hall, and Dennis Garner for the smooth jam at the Genuine Pub in Verona. There's much more coming up as the week unfolds. 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

The Modern Jazz Quartet from a collection called Atlantic Jazz Best of the 50s, that is the 1950s, and here the John Lewis composition dedicated to the late guitarist Django Reinhardt, simply called Django, the Modern Jazz Quartet. Well, hi there, I'm Scott Hanley, delighted to share Sounds of Jazz with you here on the weekend, turning next to Antonio Adolfo, the influential pianist and composer and bandleader from Brazil, paying tribute to the legendary Antonio Carlos Jobim. This release came out last year. It's called Jobim Forever. And here, the first track on the CD, The Girl from Ipanema. Antonio Adolfo on Weekend Jazz.

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Hi, this is Poojie Bell urging you to support the Pittsburgh Jazz Channel, WZUM. 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

Come on down, lightning. Come on down, thunder. 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

0: Terrence Blanche.
1: That is Terrence Blanchard at the trumpet with Dr. John from the release The Musical Mojo of Dr. John, celebrating Mac and his music and the tune Rain. John Bazzilli before that on guitar did Never Will I Marry. Now it's tenor saxophonist Flip Phillips from the release Swing is the Thing, Howard Alden on guitar, and I Hadn't Anyone Till You. Here's Flip Phillips.

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Monty Alexander at the piano from his recent release D-Day, there with River of Peace. Up next, George Shearing and the Montgomery Brothers, that's Buddy, Wes, and Monk, here with No Hard Feelings.

It was such a fine spring day down Louisiana way, with fragrance divine, oh baby, and such magnificent regalia, oh so fine, azalea. Oh, what a lovely sight, in red and pink and white,

Azalea, you at ease on the knees of the moss-covered trees whose tops met to make on high ceiling in

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I'll always dream of, 'cause with you

A couple of legends together there. That's Louis Armstrong and Azalea featuring Duke Ellington at the piano. I'm Scott Hanley. These are Sounds of Jazz on our weekend with Ahmad Jamal at the piano, a tune he did not write but really kind of owned, Poinciana, from the release Emerald City Nights, live at the Penthouse, a club in Seattle from the 1960s. Here's Ahmad Jamal.

0: You've heard us talking about taking donations of cars, boats, motorcycles, any vehicle. People have responded, and our vehicle donation program has been very successful. Now, we're taking it a step further. 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Or you purchased a piece of land with the intention of building on it, but never wound up having the time. So each year you pay taxes for something you don't use. 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In some cases, the capital gains taxes you would need to pay if you sold would make it smarter just to donate and receive a large tax deduction. 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
2: Hi, I'm Scott Hanley, and welcome to The Scene, our program of new jazz, jazz news, and interviews on the Pittsburgh Jazz Channel, WZUM. Virtuoso bassist, composer, and educator Tony Gray lives north of Pittsburgh and plays in town often. He's busy all over and has toured the world with the likes of Hiromi, his uncle, legendary guitarist John McLaughlin, and a myriad of others, Herbie Hancock, Wayne Shorter, Marcus Miller, Gerald Veasley, John Shannon, David Throckmorton, James Johnson III, and many more. In his travels, he's crossed paths with pianist and composer Bob James. And recently, the two of them got together in northern Michigan to work on musical ideas. No plan, no pressure. Yet a wonderful and diverse new recording has been released from that collaboration. The new Tony Gray release is called Nostalgia. It features Bob James. We'll be sharing a conversation with Tony about it and about his career, and especially the music on that new release, On the Scene. We'll start things out with an artist who's worked frequently with Tony Gray. That's guitarist John Shannon. From John Shannon's recent release, A Day in Tarifa, featuring his trio of James Johnson III on drums, Cliff Farns at the organ, this is called Sunrise, here on The Scene on WZUM.

guitarist John Shannon and the band Waking Vision from the recent release called The Breathing Earth, and they're the tune Rain Dance. John Shannon is regularly in Pittsburgh as a co-owner of the club Kwanama, but this week and more, he is in Europe and playing with the band Waking Vision, including this week in Prague for what they're calling a one-day jazz festival. Waking Vision there with The Breathing Earth and the tune Rain Dance. Before that, we heard the John Shannon Trio with A Day in Tarifa, which was recorded in France, of all things, and the release there we heard the tune Sunrise. That features James Johnson III on drums and Cliff Barnes at the organ. John Shannon will be coming up in the conversations we're about to have, as well as drummer James Johnson III with bassist Tony Gray. Tony Gray has been in the Pittsburgh jazz scene for a number of years. He teaches and performs all over the world. And he also has a brand new release out with Bob James. It's a fascinating story. We'll let Tony fill you in on that one. The album is called Nostalgia, featuring Bob James. The release is just out. It's available on all the streaming options as well. And we'll play a few things off of it. But the conversation we have with Tony Gray about how it came to be is really fascinating, too. But first, let's hear a track from it. This is called The Illusionist. It features Tony Gray at the bass, Bob James at the keys, and a wide range of other talents that includes drummer James Johnson III. From this new release, Nostalgia by Tony Gray, here's something called The Illusionist.

0: Bassist Tony Gray and Nostalgia, featuring Bob James, and the tune The Illusionist. Bassist Tony Gray, you have been a part of the scene in the Western Pennsylvania area for quite a while, but you are not actually from Southwestern or Western Pennsylvania.
1: No. But I love it. It's beautiful. I'm from Newcastle, England. So the northeast of England, right on the border of Scotland. And I've lived here 15 years, maybe.
0: Well, we're loving having you be a part of the continuing bass legacy of this part of the world. We've got Ray Brown, we've got, you know, Paul Thompson, Dwayne Dolphin, amazing. So many others. And then we're fortunate to have you here. So,
1: oh, thank you.
0: I've never put two and two together and realized that early on in your career out of college, you started working with Hiromi at the same time John Shannon was working with Hiromi.
1: Yep, he was the I was with Hiromi for about 7 years, so we had a trio for many years, and then she added a fourth member, which was David Fuzinski, the guitarist, and then John Shannon would come in and fill in for him when he was off doing something else. So John did a lot of tours with us.
0: Now, just so people know, we often see you play in Pittsburgh, but your principal work seems to be in educating other people about playing bass.
1: Yes. Yeah, I've got an online school.
0: Tell us a little bit about this, because it's fascinating. It seems like it really took off since COVID.
1: Yeah, it's TonyGrayBassAcademy.com, and it's a 12 courses basically focusing on creative application. So basically it's teaching the tools that you improvise and write music with, and then learning how to use them kind of in a creative way. So you're not just learning information that's in your brain. You're actually applying it to create music and all that stuff. So, and it's going very well.
0: That's great. Yeah. Well, the visceral experience of music is more than just what's going on in your head. So.
1: Yeah. It's just, you know, I was very anxious. Well, sometimes I have like anxiety, like you know, as musicians, we get judged on our art, our passion, which can be quite a brutal experience, and can create a lot of nerves and anxiety and apprehension and all that stuff. So really my academy was a way for me to really become more at one with my instrument. So it was kind of a more of an extension of me, but also I wanted it to help other bass players or musicians kind of overcome obstacles, because I always got the same questions. I just don't think I'm talented, or it's too difficult, or it's beyond my head. I'm always feel like I'm just not musical enough. So, those are the questions I always said to myself. So I just wanted to create this like step-by-step kind of system to help students kind of one piece by piece, you know, like build up the confidence, build up the strategy, and like have more intention and awareness in your playing, instead of just going through the automatic pilot, you know, just playing the same things over and over again and then complaining that you don't have any creative ideas.
0: Yeah, doing licks isn't enough.
1: No, it's like the tools that make the lick. That's where it's at, I think.
0: This new release, Tony Gray Nostalgia with Bob James. This is a very special project in many ways. One, the fact that you got the time of Bob James in Traverse City, Michigan, to commit to a whole lot of recording with you, but also the wide range of music you have on this is really quite fascinating.
1: Oh, well, thank you so much. Well, it's an interesting story how we met, because he was like the first jazz artist I really knew, apart from John McLaughlin. I went to my friend's house, and his dad is a bass player, and just on his piano he had two records, Live at the Royal Festival Hall, John McLaughlin, and then Bob James, Grand Piano Canyon. And so Bob, because John's like my uncle, so I was always immersed in his music as a child, like Shaak D and Marv Ishanu and all that stuff. And it was a little heavy for my understanding, because we're talking like 12 years old maybe at that time, seeing that record. And I remember my friend put on the Bob James record, and I was just drawn to like the fun. It was fun, you know, like McLaughlin stuff was very serious, heady stuff. And Bob James, the music had a lot of synthesizers, like muted trumpets, and, you know, it just seemed like more like drum machines, and I found it interesting. So anyway, I didn't become an instant fan, but over the years when I got into music and then I went to Berkeley, I rediscovered that album. I went to Tower Records and looked for it and found it. Then I bought all of Bob James's catalogue, and, you know, it was part of my first study as a jazz musician. So to get this opportunity decades later, you know, it was kind of a real interesting full circle for me. And the friend's house who the record was at, he ended up being my co-producer on the project, so we worked together on it. And it was a big surprise for him that I actually called him up at Bob's house and was like, "Hey, I'm at Bob James's house." And he helped with the whole process, really. But, you know, Bob was just super generous, really. We met on the road when I was with Hiromi, because he was a big fan of Hiromi, and, you know, he loved the energy that she was putting out, and came to see us actually in Singapore in the Mosaic Festival. And then we met backstage, and then I saw him again at the Java Jazz in Indonesia. And, you know, I had my fanboy moment where I was like, "Oh, Bob James." I told him the story about the record, and, you know, Nathan East, obviously I'm a huge, huge fan. So, you know, I thought that was that. And then a little while later, I'm not exactly sure when, he wrote to me on YouTube and just basically said, "Do you have any more of those loops for me to play music on?" So I think it was just me looping like some kind of ambient stuff on the bass, and then I was surprised to see his comment. But as soon as I like read the comment, I went away and like wrote about 10 of these loops and just emailed them to him. Long story short, I didn't hear from him again, basically. And about until 6 months later, I reached out and said, "Hey, did you manage to find anything on that music?" And he said, "Well, I think we'd do better in person. So why don't you come to my house if you have time?" So I just basically woke up the next morning and drove 12 hours to his house. I was like, I'm off to his house. And I was there for a few days, and we just connected and chatted and chilled and wrote music. And here we are. We ended up with a record.
0: Well, it's a brilliant record because in many ways it epitomizes a lot of what Bob has been doing on his own, but it has distinctly your voice, I think.
1: Oh, thank you. Well, he did say he wanted to be challenged. He said, "I want to be outside my comfort zone." So that's what I want from this experience. We didn't actually even plan on making a record. We were just, one of the things he said to me was, "Oh, it's so refreshing to just create and play music and write music together with no pressure from management or lawyers or record labels. You know, we're just doing it for the fun of it and exploring and this." And he was intrigued with the whole Ableton setup on how I wrote and created like these loops. So he was kind of exploring and looking for new ground. And, you know, we just kept going, and then we ended up with all this music. And he said, "Hey, why don't you just release this?" And I was like, "Okay." So that was it, really.
0: And also, there's a little bit of Pennsylvania here because James Johnston III is featured on some tracks too.
1: Oh, I love that guy. Yeah, beautiful.
0: It's a wonderful thing. Now, the first track we heard from the release, "The Illusionist," is one that features James Johnston III along with Tony Gray and Bob James. Up next, a release that doesn't have James Johnston III on it, but it's a really nice one. It's called "Let It Happen." Tony Gray and "Nostalgia" featuring Bob James.

0: Bassist Tony Gray from the new release Nostalgia, featuring Bob James, and that was called Let It Happen. Let's go back to a bit more of our conversation with Tony Gray. Talk a little bit about your process, because you're obviously very facile with the strings and the fretboard, and or the fretless board, but also you're using technology to assist.
1: Well, these days, I have a six-string bass, so I have a lot more range than most guitarists appreciate. But I like to, you know, with Ableton, you know, it's like a place where you create and write music. So in that program, I can use a whole plethora of plugins like loopers and things to change the pitch. And I can sample myself, actually, and then kind of play like a DJ. Like if I take a solo, then I can chop it up on my little keyboard and like start kind of mixing and matching where I put the notes. And you know, I think that was just kind of, it's kind of a process for me to come up with ideas really organically, you know, so I don't have the pressure of a notepad and paper and like all too theory-based. So this is more like just splashing paint on a canvas and then capturing these like moments and these like these moods, if you like, and then just kind of collecting them and reordering them. And, you know, it just gives you like a palette to improvise and play over. Then what I would do is just improvise a melody, and then if something stuck to me, I would refine it a little bit. And that's kind of what I was doing with Bob. We were just looping something, and then he would just react to whatever I was doing, and then I would react to whatever he was doing. Then I would just take the session and then go into my little room and compose a whole piece of music around what we just improvised, essentially. So, and just like that.
0: That's really the nature of it all, is improvising and feeling and making it, making two, one plus one more than two.
1: Yeah, because the process for me in this, like if I'm working on my music, or like, you know, if I'm really going to sit down and say, okay, I'm going to write some

0: basically plug in and start playing, you know, the thought kind of just disappears and then the music just happens, you know, and that was a really comfortable way for us to kind of dialogue together. And fortunately it was a good day. Well, they're not all good days.
1: Well, that's true. You got to play music instead of make music.
0: Yeah, that's right. That's right.
1: Tony Gray, Nostalgia is your new release with Bob James, and it's an exciting project that's going for national release. The record that no one ever saw coming. So we're so glad.
0: Me neither.
1: Thank you so much. We're eager to see you on the scene as you can make it out, and a regular fixture now and again at Kwon Alma and other venues.
0: Yeah, thank you so much for your time.
1: You bet. Thank you, Tony.
0: Thank you.
1: Let's turn to one more track from this new release by bassist Tony Gray, featuring just he and Bob James at the piano on the Gershwin tune, Embraceable You. Tony Gray from the new release, Nostalgia. You're on the scene on WZOM.

The Smithsonian Jazz Masterworks Orchestra, a new release recorded in Pittsburgh at MCG Jazz, and they're from the new release called Ellington Masterworks, the tune Jack the Bear. The Smithsonian Jazz Masterworks Orchestra. That's a new one on MCG Jazz. Let's turn to more Ellington now, as we also observe the birthday, the 125th birthday this month of Louis Armstrong. Here they are together with a summit of sorts, Louis Armstrong and Duke Ellington with Azalea. Thank you.

It was such a fine spring day down Louisiana way, with fragrance divine, oh baby, and such magnificent regalia, oh so fine, azalea. Oh, what a lovely sight, in red and pink and white,

Azalea, you at ease on the knees of the moss-covered trees whose tops met to make on high ceilings.

back there and find that blossom fair I always dream of. 'Cause with you, who could be a failure? My first love, my very first love.

From the new release called Inherited Roots, that is vocalist Asai Alico and her grandfather, Don Alico Sr., doing Nature Boy. I'm Scott Hanley here on The Scene on the Pittsburgh Jazz Channel, WZUM. We'll keep some Pittsburgh connections going here on the program with the new one from drummer Reed Hoysen, the Reed Hoysen Project, featuring people with Pittsburgh roots as well. Keith Bishop on saxes, Dan Wilson guitar out of Akron, Billy Test at the piano in Hammond B3, Tony DePaulis bass and Ugo Cruz on percussion, and of course, Reed Hoysen on drums. And hear a tune composed by Joe Sample and Alan Gorey of the Average White Band. 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

0: 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It's named after the Thelonious Monk tune because that title says everything I want the show to be. Joyful, a little eccentric, and built on great rhythm. Mostly it's jazz, but you'll also hear bossa nova, blues, gospel, piano stylings from New Orleans, sounds that cross borders and decades. 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

Hello, welcome to the MCG Jazz Spotlight Show. My name is Marty Ashby, the executive producer here, and today we're shining the spotlight on great jazz artists that were born in August. And there's always hundreds of them every single month, and this month is no exception. Today we're taking a little different approach, and we're going to play back-to-back tracks of artists that were born on the same day. Let's kick it off with someone that was born on the 21st of August, and that is the great Count Basie. Also born on the 21st is Art Farmer. So we'll hear tracks back to back. The first one live at MCG Jazz. We'll hear the track Basie by the Count Basie Orchestra. And then from Art Farmer's recording PhD, it's a great, great record, we'll hear the Thad Jones composition, The Summary. First up, the Count Basie Orchestra live here at MCG Jazz.

Oh, there's nothing like Art Farmer's sound. He's got such a beautiful sound. And on that recording, along with Art, is Marvin Smitty Smith on drums, of course, Art on trumpets, James Williams on piano, the great Rufus Reed on bass, Clifford Jordan on tenor saxophone. In fact, Clifford and Art were here in the early 90s with that same exact band. So it's so exciting to hear that. Let's move on to artists that were born on August 3rd. Two great singers we'll hear back to back. The amazing Tony Bennett was born on August 3rd, as was Eddie Jefferson, kind of the godfather of scat singing for jazz. We'll hear Tony Bennett with Bill Evans, one of my favorite recordings that Tony and Bill did. We'll hear Bill's composition, We'll Be Together Again. And after that, we'll hear the Miles Davis composition, So What? But we'll hear Eddie Jefferson actually scatting Miles solo. It's really amazing to hear. And it's from his recording, The Jazz Singer. Here's Tony Bennett and the great Eddie Jefferson, both born on August 3rd.

0: Miles Davis walked off the stage.
1: So what?
0: That's what the folks are all saying.
1: So what?
0: Oh yes, he did leave the stage.
1: So what?
0: Soon as his solo was over.
1: So what?
0: Coltrane, he sneaked off the stage.
1: So what?
0: That's what you folks are all saying.
1: So what?
0: Oh yes, they both left the

0: So what?
1: The great Eddie Jefferson from his recording The Jazz Singer. That was his interpretation of Miles Davis's So What, and just so amazing to hear him take Miles solo and turn it into a scat, and then, of course, that started the beginning of so many other people doing it over the years. Let's move to August 29th now, and on August 29th, Charlie Parker was born, as well as Dinah Washington. We'll hear Charlie Parker's composition, Kim, from the Verve Jazzmasters 15 volume of Charlie Parker. A lot of people consider this solo one of the best solos that he recorded. And after that, the great Dinah Washington. We've got to hear two from her because you just don't hear enough Dinah Washington. And this is from a recording that she did with Quincy Jones and Quincy Jones Orchestra. We'll hear Making Whoopee and then a beautiful rendition and a great arrangement of Every Time We Say Goodbye. Here's Charlie Parker and Dinah Washington, both born on August 29th.

In case you just joined us, you're listening to the MCG Jazz Spotlight Show, and today we're shining the spotlight on great jazz artists that were born in the month of August. But with a twist, we're featuring back-to-back tracks of artists born on the same day. And born on the 20th of August, the great John Clayton and Frank Rossellino. Now, for John's recording, I want to play something from the Craig Davis record that we did here at MCG Jazz, Tone Paintings, and Craig did homage to the great Dodo Marmarosa. The entire recording are tracks that he transcribed. And this one features John Clayton. John Clayton is on the record as well as Jeff Hamilton, but I'll come back to Jeff Hamilton a little later because his birthday is also in August, but not on the 20th. And we'll hear the Dodo Marmarosa composition, Dari Departs. Here's Craig Davis with John Clayton and also Jeff Hamilton. And after that, we'll hear Frank Rossellino, the amazing trombone player that you don't hear enough of, and we'll hear his quintet version of Let's Make It. First up, featuring John Clayton, here is Dari Departs.

And that was the Frank Rosolino Quintet composition, Let's Make It. You don't hear enough Frank Rosolino. I encourage you to go check him out. Such a great trombone player. Absolutely amazing. Let's move back up to August 13th now. And the amazing pianist and wonderful human being, George Shearing, was born on the 13th, as well as Benny Bailey, the trumpet player that lived most of his life in Europe. We'll hear George with Nancy Wilson. A duet on Blame It on My Youth. That's from Nancy Wilson's RSVP recording that was done on the MCG Jazz label that won a Grammy. And I'll never forget when they did the track together. I've told this story before, I believe. They were sitting at the piano and Nancy was standing by the piano and she just started singing. And at the end of it, she called up to the studio and said, "I hope you were rolling on that, Marty." And thank God we were. Here's the track that you'll hear, Blame It on My Youth, a very spontaneous version with George Shearing and Nancy. And after that, the great Benny Bailey. This is in Sweden sessions from 1957 to 59. And you'll hear the composition. It's You or No One. First up, George Shearing and Nancy Wilson.

We're going to close the show today with actually a track by James Morrison, the amazing instrumentalist from Australia. He plays trumpet, trombone, euphonium. I've seen him play piano, actually, and a variety of other things. We're playing this track to celebrate the birthdays of both Herb Ellis and Jeff Hamilton. They were born on August 4th, and Jeff and Herb Ellis, the great guitarist, are in the band with James Morrison, and it's just a fun record. The record's called Snappy Doo. I encourage you to check it all out, and we'll hear You Are My Sunshine, celebrating the August 4th birthdays of Herb Ellis and Jeff Hamilton, this time with James Morrison.

Oh, what a fun track to end with. That was James Morrison's recording, Snappy Doo, celebrating the birthdays of Herb Ellis on guitar and Jeff Hamilton on drums on that particular recording. And I'd like to thank you for joining me today on the MCG Jazz Spotlight Show, where we've been shining the spotlight on great artists that were born in the month of August. And as always, I'd like to thank my team here at MCG Jazz for getting these shows up on the airwaves each week, and the team over at WZUM for keeping jazz on the airwaves 24/7. Now please swing by mcgjazz.org to hear about all of our upcoming concerts and all of our recorded products. Now until we're able to be together over the airwaves next week, stay safe and keep swinging.

0: Jazz Central from WZUM.org. Sounds for this Sunday include drummer Rich Zabinski with his trio at Shoe Brew in Zeeland Opal. That starts at 10 o'clock with Reggie Watkins trombone, Greg Lutz at the keys. At noon, drummer Thomas Went with his quartet at Golden Age Beer Company Homestead. At 5 o'clock today, Steel City Calypso performing for the first weekend of Reservoir of Jazz at Highland Park. Dan Munier on steel pans, Paul Thompson bass, Shubha Das on drums, and maybe a special guest. Also, WZUM will be on hand, so stop by our table and say hi. Aurora Jazz Fusion at Quilnalma downtown at 5 o'clock. Marty Ashby guitar, Mike Tamaro sax, Max Leek piano, Hugo Cruz drums, Reggie Watkins trombone, and Kurt Lawrence bass. And at 6 o'clock, it's Alex Peck with his trio at Eddie V's downtown. Alex on drums and vocals, Skip Peck piano, Brian Stahursky bass. Also tonight at 6 o'clock, the Encore Garden at the Cascades at the Stone Man's in South Park. That includes performers like Arthur Crivella, Andrus Zera, Adam Dossel, Bob Palmer, C. Payne, Denise Mitchell, Henry Shapiro, Hilary Borneo, John Rigotti, Rick Nolan, Noel Quintana, Jose Rivera, Ronnie Weiss, Sherelle, Jonathan Drucker, Sonny Sinceri, Reynard Ford, Roger Barber, and other special guests. Monday night, Marie Bacotte's Bay at Eddie V's downtown. That's at 6:30. On to Tuesday, Swing City Band at St. John's Hall in Conemaugh, Grace Elliott at Eddie V's, the jam session with Kenny Blake at Joey's The Edge in Export, and Howie Alexander, John Hall, and Dennis Garner for the smooth jam at the Genuine Pub in Verona. There's much more coming up as the week unfolds. Check it all out at JazzCentral at WZUM.org, the Pittsburgh Jazz Channel. 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
0: Weekend Jazz here with trumpeter Farnell Newton from his release from a couple of years ago, the title track, Feel the Love. 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

Back in the 1960s, the three sounds out of Benton Harbor, Michigan, made a lot of great records. Andy Simpkins on bass, Bill Dowdy at the drums, Gene Harris there at the piano, and Witchcraft. From a collection called Blue Note Plays Sinatra, and there were the three sounds doing music identified with Frank. I'm Scott Hanley here with Jazz on Your Weekend. Up next, it's Pancho Sanchez and Terrence Blanchard from the release Chano y Dizzy here with Konama. Pancho Sanchez and Terrence Blanchard on Weekend Jazz.

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Sounds for this Sunday include the Rich Zabinski Trio at Schubert and Zelian Opal at 10 o'clock. At noon, the Thomas Went Quartet at Golden Age Beer Company Homestead. 5 o'clock, the Steel City Calypso Band at the Reservoir of Jazz in Highland Park. Also, Aurora Jazz Fusion at Coolnama Downtown. 6 tonight, it's the Alex Peck Trio at Eddie V's. And also at 6, the Encore Garden at the Cascades at the Stone Manse in South Park, presented by Jazz Mania Live. Monday night, Mariba Coates Bay at Eddie V's. Tuesday, it's the Swing City Band at St. John's Hall in Conemaugh. Grace Elliott at Eddie V's. A jam session with Kenny Blake at Joey's The Edge and Export. And Howie Alexander, John Hall, and Dennis Garner with the Smooth Jam at the Genuine Pub in Verona. 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Welcome home.

Trumpeter Booker Little, who passed away in 1961 at the age of 23 of uremia. From the album Booker Little and Friend, the last record he made, and they're doing If I Should Lose You. He was from Memphis, as was saxophonist George Coleman, who's also on this date. There we heard him with Don Friedman at the piano on If I Should Lose You, trumpeter Booker Little. Before that, Harry Allen on tenor sax and Four Brothers from his release, Tenors Anyone? You're listening to Sounds of Jazz on the Weekend. I'm Scott Hanley with Dr. Billy Taylor at the piano from his recording called Music Keeps Us Young, here with Lover Come Back to Me.

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Mike LaDon at the keys, there at the organ in this case, with Eric Alexander on tenor sax, Peter Bernstein on guitar, a recent release called Wonderful, and there with Make Someone Happy, Mike LaDon. I'm Scott Hanley here with Jazz on Your Weekend. Lem Winchester joins us next at The Vibes from his release With Feeling, and here is Skylar.

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1: People of the world, let it be known, we must banish the burgundy, burn the blue, and bury the beige. From now on, think

Kay Thompson sang that in the movie back in the 50s. Emma Smith just recorded it a year or so ago for her release, Meshuggah Baby. The tune is Think Pink, a rather sardonic look at culture and society from the 1950s. Kind of interesting to hear today. That was the movie Funny Face that starred Fred Astaire and also Audrey Hepburn. I'm Scott Hanley. You're listening to Jazz on Our Weekend. Turning next to trumpeter and bass trumpeter Al Muirhead from a recording called Live at Frankie's and the Yardbird, here with Emily. Here's Al Muirhead. Also, Kelly Jefferson, tenor sax.

0: Horace Silver's Song for My Father, the first major recording date for Pittsburgh's legendary drummer, Roger Humphreys. It was an amazing record date for us as listeners, but also pretty amazing for Roger Humphreys himself.
1: Horace Silver was a great guy. I was fortunate enough to be in the band, you know, with him.
0: There's a drum solo on there, The Natives Are Restless Tonight.
1: Yes.
0: You tore it up on that.
1: Oh, thank you.
0: People don't recognize what a melodic and exciting drum solo that is. You're used to drum solos being like machine guns and cannons going off, but that is such a propelling drum solo. It really, really takes over the tune in a most melodic way.
1: Well, I thank you so much for hearing, for you hearing it, you know. You had to hear it. Not just me playing it, but and you could hear it that way. It's wonderful for me to be a drummer, man, and be able to not just play with the speed of my hand and the 1,000 notes at the same time and all that, but when I can relate something to you, you know, someone else.
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